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1: From the Provincial News Desk, I'm Judy Peters. Charges have been laid following a firearms investigation near Oxbow. With more details, here's Estevan's Scott Bolton.
2: RCMP say they received a report on July 4th that a man had pointed a firearm at someone on a rural property southwest of the community, but no one was hurt. Officers executed a search warrant on July 8th and say they seized four loaded firearms along with an imitation firearm. 45-year-old Curtis Bieberdorf of the rural municipality of Enniskillen faces multiple weapons-related charges and appeared in Weyburn Provincial Court.
1: Thanks, Scott. The Saskatchewan All-Terrain Vehicle Association is reminding riders to always wear a helmet before heading out on the trails this summer. General Manager John Mead says helmets are required by law on public land and can make the difference between a minor crash and a life-changing injury.
3: It's critical. You know, a head injury can be quite bad. It can result in a fatality or, you know, permanent damage.
1: Mead reminds riders to wear a DOT-approved full-face helmet that fits snugly, along with other protective gear, every time they ride. Works of art and art supplies are being shared through a hide-and-seek platform in Weyburn. Here to tell us more is Marna McManus.
4: The Weyburn Arts Council's Walkin' with the Wackies has seen a positive response from the community since starting just 3 weeks ago. Renee Hoffman is the treasurer of the Weyburn Arts Council.
5: Just last week, I dropped like a Mummy Potter dandelion vase with flowers in it, and the person that found it was not a Walking with a Wacky follower. They came across it, they saw the tag on it, and then they posted that they had found it and it made their day. So it is nice to have that tag because otherwise people may not know what they're coming across.
4: From Weyburn, I'm Marna McManus.
1: Ticks are becoming more common in parts of the province. Moose Jaw's TJ England tells us more.
6: A University of Saskatchewan expert says the American dog tick has expanded its range in the province over the past several decades and is now routinely being found in areas where people never used to encounter them. Dr. Martin Vordau says e-ticks emissions in Saskatchewan are also up by about 20% compared to this time last year. Though he notes that does not necessarily mean tick populations have increased by that exact amount. He says prevention includes using repellents, staying on designated trails, and checking both yourself and your pets after spending time outdoors. For Discover Moose Jaw News, I'm TJ England.
1: That's a look at your provincial news.
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1: We're under a yellow warning for heat. Partly cloudy tonight, a low of 16. Tomorrow, sunny and a high of 26. Tuesday, it'll be cloudy and 26. Then for Wednesday, periods of rain with a high of 27. Current weather conditions can be found anytime on your West Central Online app. I'm Judy Peters.
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2: We're under a yellow warning for heat. Partly cloudy tonight, a low of 16. Tomorrow, sunny and a high of 26. Tuesday, it'll be cloudy and 26. Then for Wednesday, periods of rain with a high of 27. Current weather conditions can be found anytime on your West Central Online app. I'm Judy Peters.
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1: West Central Online Weather.
8: We're under a yellow warning for heat. Partly cloudy tonight, a low of 16. Tomorrow, sunny and a high of 26. Tuesday, it'll be cloudy and 26. Then for Wednesday, periods of rain with a high of 27. Current weather conditions can be found anytime on your West Central.

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3: West Central Online weather.
6: We're under a yellow warning for heat. Partly cloudy tonight, a low of 16. Tomorrow, sunny and a high of 26. Tuesday, it'll be cloudy and 26. Then for Wednesday, periods of rain with a high of 27. Current weather conditions can be found anytime on your West Central Online app. I'm Judy Peters.
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1: West Central Online weather.
2: We're under a yellow warning for heat. Partly cloudy tonight, a low of 16. Tomorrow, sunny and a high of 26. Tuesday, it'll be cloudy and 26. Then for Wednesday, periods of rain with a high of 27. Current weather conditions can be found anytime on your West Central Online app. I'm Judy Peters.
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8: We're under a yellow warning for heat. Partly cloudy tonight, a low of 16. Tomorrow, sunny and a high of 26. Tuesday, it'll be cloudy and 26. Then for Wednesday, periods of rain with a high of 27. Current weather conditions can be found anytime on your West Central Online app. I'm Judy Peters.
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4: We're under a yellow warning for heat. Partly cloudy tonight, a low of 16. Tomorrow, sunny and a high of 26. Tuesday, it'll be cloudy and 26. Then for Wednesday, periods of rain with a high of 27. Current weather conditions can be found anytime on your West Central Online app. I'm Judy Peters.
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7: We're under a yellow warning for heat. Partly cloudy tonight, a low of 16. Tomorrow, sunny and a high of 26. Tuesday, it'll be cloudy and 26. Then for Wednesday, periods of rain with a high of 27. Current weather conditions can be found anytime on your West Central Online app. I'm Judy Peters.
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4: We're under a yellow warning for heat. Partly cloudy tonight, a low of 16. Tomorrow, sunny and a high of 26. Tuesday, it'll be cloudy and 26. Then for Wednesday, periods of rain with a high of 27. Current weather conditions can be found anytime on your West Central Online app. I'm Judy Peters.
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2: We're under a yellow warning for heat. Partly cloudy tonight, a low of 16. Tomorrow, sunny and a high of 26. Tuesday, it'll be cloudy and 26. Then for Wednesday, periods of rain with a high of 27. Current weather conditions can be found anytime on your West Central Online app. I'm Judy Peters.
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2: We're under a yellow warning for heat. Partly cloudy tonight, a low of 16. Tomorrow, sunny and a high of 26. Tuesday, it'll be cloudy and 26. Then for Wednesday, periods of rain with a high of 27. Current weather conditions can be found anytime on your West Central Online app. I'm Judy Peters.
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6: We're under a yellow warning for heat. Partly cloudy tonight, a low of 16. Tomorrow, sunny and a high of 26.

0: Tuesday, it'll be cloudy and 26. Then for Wednesday, periods of rain with a high of 27. Current weather conditions can be found anytime on your West Central online app. I'm Judy Peters.
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2: We're under a yellow warning for heat. Partly cloudy tonight, a low of 16. Tomorrow, sunny and a high of 26. Tuesday, it'll be cloudy and 26. Then for Wednesday, periods of rain with a high of 27. Current weather conditions can be found anytime on your West Central Online app. I'm Judy Peters.
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0: feeling a little peckish. Gonna mosey my way to Humpty's and wrestle me up some grub.
1: Okay. What's with the cowboy talk?
0: It's in honor of Humpty's new Wild West menu, ma'am.
1: Mmm, sounds delicious. Well, don't leave me hanging.
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0: feeling a little peckish. Gonna mosey my way to Humpty's and wrestle me up some grub.
1: Okay. What's with the cowboy talk?
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0: 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Gonna mosey my way to Humpty's and wrestle me up some grub.
1: Okay. What's with the cowboy talk?
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1: 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Well, don't leave me hanging.
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1: I'm Cooper Douglas with your local news, streaming now through the West Central Online app. The town of Kerrobert is reminding residents that the Kerrobert Clinic will be closed on Monday, July 27th, Monday, August 3rd, and Monday, September 7th as part of upcoming closures. If you need emergency care on those dates, call 911. For non-urgent health questions, a reminder that Healthline 811 is available toll-free 24 hours a day. Battleford's RCMP are investigating a fatal two-motorcycle collision on Highway 40 near Battleford. Police say the crash happened around 5:15 Saturday evening. A 62-year-old man from North Battleford died while being transported to hospital, his family notified. The second motorcycle rider was taken to hospital with injuries believed to be non-life-threatening. RCMP, with help from a Saskatchewan RCMP collision reconstructionist, continue to investigate. Cleanup continued following last week's tornado near Macklin, and one storm chaser said returning to the area the following day left a lasting impression. Joey Only Johnson, who helped assess damage for the Northern Tornadoes Project, said one rural property had been completely destroyed, making the devastation difficult to witness.
2: Going back the next day and seeing the damage, quite upsetting for me. And then there was a couple other farms nearby that took various levels of damage, and some of it was quite impressive.
1: Photos from the tornado's aftermath, along with the full story on Joey's visit to the area, can be found now at West Central Online. The Saskatchewan government is looking to expand addictions treatment services by creating a list of pre-qualified service providers. The province is seeking organizations that can deliver withdrawal management, inpatient treatment, and recovery supports. Officials say 370 of the 500 new treatment spaces promised under the province's Mental Health and Addictions Action Plan are now available. Applications to become a pre-qualified provider close on September 9th. And last up, Kindersley's Joanne Kozlovsky is sharing the story behind decades of community involvement in the latest edition of Her Voice, presented by CCAN. Whether volunteering, running a business, or helping launch local wellness programs, Kozlovsky says serving her community has always been an important part of her life, saying volunteering has connected her with some remarkable people over the years.
3: One of my biggest parts of my life journey has been volunteering and meeting incredible people in our community.
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1: The Saskatchewan Roughriders survived a hot one at Mosaic Stadium last night to beat the Hamilton Tiger Cats 38-7 and move to 4-1 on the season. The Riders picked up the pace each quarter, taking an 11-7 lead into the half before a Kian Schaefer-Baker touchdown in the third, and then in the fourth, the Rough Riders capitalized on a pair of interceptions, one 107-yard Josh Woods pick six. That one before closer Tommy Stevens scored his second touchdown of the quarter in the closing minutes to finish what ended up a blowout in Regina. Other Week 6 results saw Edmonton beat Ottawa 40-17 on Thursday, Winnipeg take down Toronto 30-21 on Friday, and Montreal win 37-30 against Calgary on Saturday. The Rough Riders are now on a bye week, tied for first in the West with Edmonton. Montreal also at 4-1 for a three-way tie atop the CFL. The Saskatoon Berries enjoyed a nice weekend, winning four straight games against the Swift Current 57s, including a Saturday doubleheader. The Berries' offense continued to stay hot with a 17-5 win on the road Friday, and then returning home Saturday finished 7-0 and 13-7 before Sunday's 10-1 win closed the weekend. Saturday was a special day for the Berries faithful and province as a whole, as Berries alum and Carnduff native Carter Beck was selected in the first round of the MLB draft by the Atlanta Braves, the highest Saskatchewan player ever taken. More on the Berries' recent stretch and Beck's selection can be found online. And remember, West Central Online is your source for all the latest local sports, scores, and stories. I'm Cooper Douglas.
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0: good time, Old Dominion on Country 104. Good morning, it's Cheyenne Nemeth. We're sitting around plus 14. Happy Monday and hope you had an absolutely great weekend. And I'm not sure if you've seen the newly restored 1954 fire truck at the Kindersley and District Plains Museum, but they want your help to preserve a piece of local history. The museum has launched its annual raffle fundraiser. Museum President Jeff Graham says the community has really stepped up with support and prize donations.
1: Quite excited, and all the vendors and the people that stepped up, we really appreciate, you know, continued support. It's absolutely incredible. These are tougher times, and you know, business people still stepped up, and that's just wonderful.
0: The raffle features more than $4,200 worth of prizes, including Calgary Flames tickets, Shop Kindersley cash, a me package, gift cards, and so much more. Tickets are just $5 each and are available through the museum and many community events this summer, as well as some pop-ups at the co-op. For more information on how to get your tickets, visit the full article at West Central Online.
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5: A stretch of warm summer weather continues across the region to start the work week, although a few areas could see an early thunderstorm before skies clear. Kindersley and Central areas are expecting mainly sunny skies with a high of 26, a slight risk of an early thunderstorm, followed by sunshine, the humidex making it feel like 27 today, UV index of 8 or high. Unity and northern areas will see plenty of sunshine with a high of 23, northwest winds around 20 expected, with a humidex of 25 and another high UV index. To the south, including Leader and area, expect a mix of sun and cloud with a high of 29, humidex of 31, UV index climbing to a very high 9. Overnight cloud cover will increase across the region, lows falling to 16 in the south, 14 through central areas, and 12 in the north, wind strengthening overnight with the chance of a thunderstorm developing. Tomorrow then brings another warm day with unsettled conditions returning. Southern Saskatchewan seeing a mix of sun and cloud with a 30% chance of showers, thunderstorms developing later in the afternoon with a high reaching 27. Central areas can expect a mix of sun and cloud with a high of 28, also a risk of an early thunderstorm, with east winds increasing to 30, gusting up to 50. Northern communities will see similar conditions, that same mix of sun and cloud, light east winds, and a risk of an early thunderstorm. Tomorrow night then stays mostly cloudy across the region, lows dipping to 15 in northern and central areas, 17 in the south, where there's also a 40% chance of overnight showers. 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

0: Broken Heart Thing, Madeline Merlot and Dustin Lynch on Country 104. Hey, it's Cheyenne Namath. Getting to a high of 26 this gorgeous Monday, and that heat warning has been lifted, but it's still going to be a nice day out there. And it's still a couple weeks away, but I don't want you to miss it. Take a drive to Cereal for the Mud Bogs happening next Saturday, July 25th, with gates, concession, and the beer gardens all opening at 11, and then the mud starting to fly at noon. There'll be money foot races for all ages, so get in there and enjoy some fun and some mud. There'll be a kid zone open all day. After the races, enjoy some live music. There is also free unserviced camping as well as event merchandise that you can purchase. Admission is just $5 for kids 11 and under and $10 for ages 12 and up. So make sure to bring some cash. It is a cash-only event, and you can see more details at the West Central Online Events page.
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1: I'm Cooper Douglas. Here's what's making the news. A veteran storm chaser believes earlier reports from those tracking last week's Macklin tornado may have helped keep people out of harm's way. Joey Only Johnson says storm chasers quickly contacted Environment Canada after spotting the tornado, allowing warnings to be issued before it reached populated areas, and saying that work may have helped save lives. For a closer look at the tornado's aftermath, including photos from the damage path from Joey, visit West Central Online. Staying with weather, Jenny Hagen's back to bring us more on the active season as the overall tornado count for Saskatchewan grows higher.
2: There has been 23 confirmed tornadoes in the province so far this year, and that number is expected to be a little bit higher after the weekend's severe weather outbreak. It is above average, but not unprecedented. For comparison, Saskatchewan only recorded one tornado in 2023. More active years saw 33 in 2012 and 41 in 99.
1: The season could climb higher if storms stay active into August and September, but reaching the record would still take a long stretch of severe weather. Kindersley's Joanne Kozlovsky is encouraging others to pursue the ideas they're passionate about in the newest edition of Her Voice, presented by CCAN. After years of volunteering, business ownership, and community leadership, she says taking that first step can make all the difference.

0: Kozlowski has this advice for anyone considering a new opportunity.
1: I think don't let that seed of thought sit. Go and challenge yourself. Have that thinking cap on all the time. Take notes, because you never know what journey you're going to go down. Follow your heart. It'll guide you.
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0: The Toronto Blue Jays lost another one-run ball game yesterday in San Diego to drop a close three-game set with the Padres. Toronto took the series opener on Friday 5-3, but then San Diego won 8-7 on Saturday and 5-4 on Sunday to take the series. The losses put the Jays' record at 45-51 entering the All-Star break, last in the AL East, but only just behind Baltimore and Boston ahead of them. After the break, the Jays return to action Friday at home against the Chicago White Sox. 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
0: A stretch of nice weather should continue for the region to start the work week. Kindersley and Central have a mainly sunny high of 26 in the forecast. Risk of a thunderstorm early before clearing up. Humidex 27 and UV index 8 or high. Unity and North are reading a sunny high of 23, joined by northwest winds at 20. The Humidex 25 with another high UV index up north. South to Leader in area, it's a high of 29. Mix of sun and cloud with a Humidex of 31 and UV index higher at 9. At night, some cloud cover south with a low of 16. Similar cover central for a low of 14, and north where the low will drop to 12. Expect winds to pick up overnight with the risk of a thunderstorm. Tomorrow then sees those storm conditions sticking around in the south with a mix of sun and cloud early, joined by a 30% chance of showers later in the afternoon and a high of 27. Central's then looking at a mix of sun and cloud and a high of 28 with those same storm conditions early. East winds expected between 30.

0: and 50 tomorrow. The north seeing similar conditions with light east winds and the same risk of a thunderstorm early. At night, cloud cover will stick around with lows of 15 north and central, while the south only drops to 17. Cloud cover and a 40% chance of overnight rain expected. Wednesday, cloudy around the region with a high of 26. The south a tad cooler with a 30% chance of showers expected into the evening. Rainfall also in the picture at night with lows of 15. Thursday, more wet weather with a high of 27 and 60% chance of showers for central and north. The south dry, warming up to a partly cloudy 29. After a clear evening with lows of about 15 around the region, Friday's looking nice with mainly sunny highs approaching 30 around west central before another nice clear night starts the weekend. Stay connected. Stream us anytime and anywhere by downloading the West Central online app.
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0: Country 104. I'm Cheyenne Namath. Sitting around 16 degrees. Hope your Monday morning is going great so far. And my husband and kids, they have a huge car obsession. And obsession is putting it lightly. It must be genetic. So we do go to a lot of car shows. And you're definitely going to want to check this one out too. The Kinsman Club of Carrobert is having the Gumball Rally Show and Shine next Sunday, July 26th. Come out for some cool cars. And if the cars aren't enough, you can also enjoy a delicious barbecue and some drinks. Sounds like a whole lot of family fun. And we're definitely going to try to make it out that weekend. That's the Gumball Rally Show and Shine in Carrobert, July 26th. And if you want to see more events happening around you, visit the West Central online events page.
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3: Warm summer weather sticks around to start the work week with plenty of sunshine across most of the region, though there is a slight risk of an early thunderstorm. Kindersley and central Saskatchewan will see mainly sunny skies and a high of 26, a humid X of 27. Unity and northern areas can expect sunshine with a high of 23, Leader in the south reaching a high of 29 with humid X values of 31. UV levels also high to very high across the region. Cloud cover increases tonight with lows of 16 in the south, 14 through central Saskatchewan, and 12 in the north. There's also a chance of thunderstorms overnight as winds become stronger. Tuesday then stays warm but turns a little more unsettled. Highs ranging from 27 in the south to 28 in central Saskatchewan with a mix of sun and cloud and the chance of afternoon showers or thunderstorms. East winds will also pick up through central areas as headed into the evening. Tuesday night's looking mostly cloudy with lows in the mid-teens with a chance of showers lingering into the overnight hours down south. 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Our online photo contest is back, giving you a chance to snap pictures of our weekly summer theme for a chance to win a Weber barbecue. I'm Cooper Douglas.

0: Kingdom of Fear, Cameron Whitcomb on Country 104. I'm Cheyenne Namath, currently sitting around 16 degrees shortly before 7 o'clock. And if you enjoy bingo, Discover Tourism Kindersley is hosting a bingo night next Thursday, July 23rd from 6 to 8 at the Kindersley and District Plains Museum. There is free entry and tons of fantastic prizes to be won. If you want to see more things happening around West Central, visit the West Central online events page.
1: With the temperatures heating up, so does the potential for the development of blue-green algae in livestock water sources. Identifying blue-green algae early can help producers avoid serious livestock losses. Livestock and feed extension specialist Carissa Wilcox.
2: Blue-green algae is often caused by a combination of factors such as high temperatures, increased sunlight, excess nutrients such as nitrogen and phosphorus, and minimal wind action on the surface of the water bodies.
1: She says producers are encouraged to monitor dugouts regularly and remove animals immediately if blue-green algae is suspected.
2: Blue-green algae presents itself as light green in color and can look like a paint-like scum on the surface of the water body. If you collect a sample, it might resemble grass clippings suspended in the water. It's important to identify it early so that there's time to manage or treat the water source.
1: For Golden West, I'm Glendalee Allen Bossler.
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0: There is a rodeo coming to the Crossroads Center in Oyen on July 16th to 18th, with all the action getting underway at 7 p.m. each night. From bull riding and barrel racing to saddle bronc riding, there's something for every rodeo fan. There will be live entertainment, delicious food and drinks, and fun for the whole family. That's the rodeo in Oyen from July 16th to 18th. And if you have an event or a fundraiser to share for your community, you can post it for free on the West Central online events page.
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2: I'm Cooper Douglas with your local news, streaming now through the West Central Online app. A 62-year-old North Battleford man is dead following a two-motorcycle collision near Battleford. Battleford's RCMP say officers responded to the crash on Highway 40 just after 5:15 Saturday afternoon. EMS and local fire crews also attended, the second rider being taken to hospital with injuries believed to be non-life-threatening, neither motorcycle having a passenger. RCMP and a collision reconstructionist continue to investigate the cause of the crash. The Carrobert Clinic will be closed on Monday, July 27th, Monday, August 3rd, and Monday, September 7th as part of three upcoming closures. In an emergency, call 911. For non-emergency health advice, contact Healthline 811, available toll-free 24 hours a day. A storm chaser who followed last week's tornado near Macklin says the damage left behind shows just how powerful the storm was. Joey Only Johnson returned the following day to document the destruction and said while the tornado may not have been the strongest, it caused widespread damage throughout the campground.
3: There was quite a few mobile homes that were either tipped, in some cases flipped over or rolled. Several appeared to have been picked right up and lofted, fifth-wheel trailers that were, you know, 8,000 to 10,000 pounds.
2: You can see photos from Joey showing the damage left behind by the tornado and read the full story at West Central Online.

0: And the Saskatchewan government is taking another step toward expanding addictions treatment across the province. A request for supplier qualifications has been issued to identify organizations that can provide withdrawal management, inpatient treatment, and recovery services. The province says 370 of its planned 500 new treatment spaces are now open, with more than 800 publicly funded addictions treatment spaces currently available across Saskatchewan. And before we go, a personal family health challenge inspired one of Kindersley's most successful wellness initiatives. Joanne Kozlowski is the feature for the latest edition of Her Voice, presented by CCAN, where she shares how her husband's health journey led to the creation of Pathway to Wellness. Kozlowski says the idea started with a simple realization.
1: You know, there was this little thought in my head, you know, Kindersley needs this. And I thought to myself, how do people start? How do people take in the fear out of walking into the

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1: The Saskatchewan Roughriders survived the heat at Mosaic Stadium last night, rolling past the Hamilton Tiger Cats 38-7 to improve to 4-1 on the season. The Riders built momentum throughout the game, taking an 11-7 lead into halftime before Kian Schaefer-Baker found the end zone in the third. Saskatchewan then took control in the fourth, capitalizing on a pair of interceptions, including a 107-yard pick six from Josh Woods. Quarterback Tommy Stevens announced Tommy time with his second touchdown of the quarter late in the fourth to cap off the blowout win in Regina. Elsewhere in Week 6, Edmonton defeated Ottawa 40-17 on Thursday, Winnipeg beat Toronto 30-21 on Friday, and Montreal topped Calgary 37-30 on Saturday. The Rough Riders now head into their second bye week of the season, tied for first in the West Division at 4-1 alongside Edmonton. Montreal also at 4-1 to create a three-way tie atop the CFL standings. The Saskatoon Berries had a big weekend, sweeping four straight games against the Swift Current 57s, including a Saturday doubleheader. The Berries' offense stayed hot throughout the series, earning a 17-5 road win Friday before taking both games Saturday 7-0 and 13-7. Then Saskatoon capped off the weekend with a 10-1 victory on Sunday. Saturday was an especially memorable day for the Berries organization and baseball fans across the province, as former Berries player and Carnduff native Carter Beck was selected in the first round of the MLB draft by the Atlanta Braves. More on the Berries winning streak and Beck's historic selection as the highest ever from Saskatchewan is available online. And remember, West Central Online is your source for all the latest local sports, scores, and stories.
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1: A stretch of nice weather should continue for the region to start the work week. Kindersley and Central have a mainly sunny high of 26 in the forecast. Risk of a thunderstorm early before clearing up. Humidex 27 and UV index 8 or high. Unity and North are reading a sunny high of 23, joined by northwest winds at 20. The Humidex 25 with another high UV index up north. South to Leader in area, it's a high of 29, mix of sun and cloud with a humidex of 31 and UV index higher at 9. At night, some cloud cover south with a low of 16, similar cover central for a low of 14, and north where the low will drop to 12. Expect winds to pick up overnight with the risk of a thunderstorm. Tomorrow then sees those storm conditions sticking around in the south with a mix of sun and cloud early, joined by a 30% chance of showers later in the afternoon and a high of 27. Central's then looking at a mix of sun and cloud and a high of 28 with those same storm conditions early. East winds expected between 30 and 50 tomorrow. The north seeing similar conditions with light east winds and the same risk of a thunderstorm early. At night, cloud cover will stick around with lows of 15 north and central, while the south only drops to 17. Cloud cover and a 40% chance of overnight rain expected. Wednesday, cloudy around the region with a high of 26, the south a tad cooler with a 30% chance of showers expected into the evening. Rainfall also in the picture at night with lows of 15. Thursday, more wet weather with a high of 27 and 60% chance of showers for central and north. The south dry, warming up to a partly cloudy 29. After a clear evening with lows of about 15 around the region, Friday's looking nice with mainly sunny highs approaching 30 around west central before another nice clear night starts the weekend. Stay connected. 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

0: Austin, Dash on Country 104. It's Cheyenne Namath shortly after 7 o'clock, getting to 26 this afternoon, and there will also be some wind gusts today, so hopefully that keeps those mosquitoes at bay. They were absolutely horrible yesterday. And it is National Hot Dog Month, and there is a debate if a hot dog is actually a sandwich. Is it? I really don't think that it is. Anyways, I want to know what your favorite way to eat a hot dog and what you put on them. I like mine barbecued or over a good fire with just some ketchup and mustard, and absolutely cannot eat boiled hot dogs. Ugh. And my kids, they eat them raw right out of the package. I've tried to stop it a million times. I remember as a kid, they'd say, oh, you'll get worms if you eat raw hot dogs. Well, they're very strong-willed and they don't seem to care about worms. How do you like your hot dog? Call or text the Country 104 Talkin' Text Line 306-463-4649 and be entered to win a $50 Humpty's gift card.
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3: West Central Online Weather.
4: A stretch of warm summer weather continues across the region to start the work week, although a few areas could see an early thunderstorm before skies clear. Kindersley and Central areas are expecting mainly sunny skies with a high of 26, a slight risk of an early thunderstorm, followed by sunshine, the humidex making it feel like 27 today, UV index of 8 or high. Unity and northern areas will see plenty of sunshine with a high of 23, northwest winds around 20 expected with a humidex of 25 and another high UV index. To the south, including Leader and area, expect a mix of sun and cloud with a high of 29, humidex of 31, UV index climbing to a very high 9. Overnight cloud cover will increase across the region, lows falling to 16 in the south, 14 through central areas and 12 in the north, wind strengthening overnight with the chance of a thunderstorm developing. Tomorrow then brings another warm day with unsettled conditions returning. Southern Saskatchewan seeing a mix of sun and cloud with a 30% chance of showers, thunderstorms developing later in the afternoon with a high reaching 27. Central areas can expect a mix of sun and cloud with a high of 28, also a risk of an early thunderstorm, with east winds increasing to 30, gusting up to 50. Northern communities will see similar conditions, that same mix of sun and cloud, light east winds, and a risk of an early thunderstorm. Tomorrow night then stays mostly cloudy across the region, lows dipping to 15 in northern and central areas, 17 in the south, where there's also a 40% chance of overnight showers. 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

0: Roll, Chad Brownlee on Country 104. It's Cheyenne Namath, sitting around 17 already this beautiful Monday morning, getting to a high of 26 today. Going to be another hot one. And the indoor rodeo is back to the Crossroads Center in Oyen this Thursday to Saturday, with all the action getting underway at 7 o'clock each night. From bull riding and barrel racing to saddle bronc riding, there's something for every rodeo fan. And add in the live entertainment, delicious food and drinks, and I think that sounds like a pretty great weekend getaway to me.
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1: I'm Cooper Douglas. Here's what's making the news. A veteran storm chaser believes earlier reports from those tracking last week's Macklin tornado may have helped keep people out of harm's way. Joey Only Johnson says storm chasers quickly contacted Environment Canada after spotting the tornado, allowing warnings to be issued before it reached populated areas, and saying that work may have helped save lives. For a closer look at the tornado's aftermath, including photos from the damage path from Joey, visit West Central Online. Staying with weather, Jenny Hagen's back to bring us more on the active season as the overall tornado count for Saskatchewan grows higher.
2: There has been 23 confirmed tornadoes in the province so far.

0: year, and that number is expected to be a little bit higher after the weekend's severe weather outbreak. It is above average, but not unprecedented. For comparison, Saskatchewan only recorded one tornado in 2023. More active years saw 33 in 2012 and 41 in 99.
1: The season could climb higher if storms stay active into August and September, but reaching the record would still take a long stretch of severe weather. Kindersley's Joanne Kozlovsky is encouraging others to pursue the ideas they're passionate about in the newest edition of Her Voice, presented by CCAN. After years of volunteering, business ownership, and community leadership, she says taking that first step can make all the difference. Kozlovsky has this advice for anyone considering a new opportunity.
2: I think don't let that seed of thought sit. Go and challenge yourself. Have that thinking cap on all the time. Take notes, because you never know what journey you're going to go down. Follow your heart. It'll guide you.
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1: The Toronto Blue Jays lost another one-run ball game yesterday in San Diego to drop a close three-game set with the Padres. Toronto took the series opener on Friday 5-3, but then San Diego won 8-7 on Saturday and 5-4 on Sunday to take the series. The losses put the Jays' record at 45-51 entering the All-Star break, last in the AL East, but only just behind Baltimore and Boston ahead of them. After the break, the Jays return to action Friday at home against the Chicago White Sox. 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
1: A stretch of nice weather should continue for the region to start the work week. Kindersley and Central have a mainly sunny high of 26 in the forecast. Risk of a thunderstorm early before clearing up. Humidex 27 and UV index 8 or high. Unity and North are reading a sunny high of 23, joined by northwest winds at 20. The Humidex 25 with another high UV index up north. South to Leader and area, it's a high of 29. Mix of sun and cloud with a Humidex of 31 and UV index higher at 9. At night, some cloud cover south with a low of 16, similar cover central for a low of 14, and north where the low will drop to 12. Expect winds to pick up overnight with the risk of a thunderstorm. Tomorrow then sees those storm conditions sticking around in the south with a mix of sun and cloud early, joined by a 30% chance of showers later in the afternoon and a high of 27. Central's then looking at a mix of sun and cloud and a high of 28 with those same storm conditions early. East winds expected between 30 and 50 tomorrow. The north seeing similar conditions with light east winds and the same risk of a thunderstorm early. At night, cloud cover will stick around with lows of 15 north and central, while the south only drops to 17. Cloud cover and a 40% chance of overnight rain expected. Wednesday, cloudy around the region with a high of 26, the south a tad cooler with a 30% chance of showers expected into the evening. Rainfall also in the picture at night with lows of 15. Thursday, more wet weather with a high of 27 and 60% chance of showers for central and north. The south dry, warming up to a partly cloudy 29. After a clear evening with lows of about 15 around the region, Friday's looking nice with mainly sunny highs approaching 30 around west central before another nice clear night starts the weekend. Stay connected. Stream us anytime and anywhere by downloading the West Central Online app.
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1: Country 104, I'm Cheyenne Namath. Sitting around 17 degrees right now. This morning we're talking hot dogs and your favorite way to eat them for a chance to win a $50 gift card for Humpty's. Stick around for more chances to play later on. But for now, Morgan Wallen, Don't We?

0: Country 104, it's Cheyenne Namath, currently sitting around 17 degrees this gorgeous Monday morning. What a great start to the week after a nice hot weekend. And speaking of hot weather, last year was a scorcher and the live music in the beer gardens were top notch. The Norm Nygum World Series of Mud and Dirt Rigs are back and will be kicking off at 5 o'clock on Friday, July 24th, at 1 o'clock on the 25th. And there's going to be Cole Patton and the Blackjacks. They'll be playing Friday night, and Rock Candy and Rat Poison playing into the late hours of Saturday. There will also be competitors from all over North America. Here is a message from Shane Nygum.
1: There was no better word than perfect for last year, you know, from weather to logistics to the quality of show and just the amount of support we had. It was so great to see portions of each day. The place was full and people, you know, appeared to be having a really good time. And that's what we're trying to do, just have a really good high impact event for the whole West Central area. And as long as, you know, people keep coming, supporting, we're going to keep doing it. We encourage everybody to come out locally and see it for what it is. You know, some of these machines and some of the events and the level of entertainment is really pretty dramatic for being right here in Kindersley.
0: We had a lot of fun last year, and obviously it's so much fun to watch all of the events. Tickets are on sale now, and to get yours, you can visit the full article at West Central Online.
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4: Warm summer weather sticks around to start the work week with plenty of sunshine across most of the region, though there is a slight risk of an early thunderstorm. Kindersley and Central Saskatchewan will see mainly sunny skies and a high of 26, a humidex of 27. Unity and northern areas can expect sunshine with a high of 23. Leader in the south reaching a high of 29 with humidex values of 31. UV levels also high to very high across the region. Cloud cover increases tonight with lows of 16 in the south, 14 through central Saskatchewan, and 12 in the north. There's also a chance of thunderstorms overnight as winds become stronger. Tuesday then stays warm but turns a little more unsettled. Highs ranging from 27 in the south to 28 in central Saskatchewan with a mix of sun and cloud and the chance of afternoon showers or thunderstorms. East winds will also pick up through central areas. As headed into the evening, Tuesday night's looking mostly cloudy with lows in the mid-teens with a chance of showers lingering into the overnight hours down south. 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I'm Cooper Douglas.
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Love, Hate Love, Owen Riegling on Country 104. Good morning, it's Cheyenne Nameth. Getting to a high of 26 this afternoon, and this weekend it was just me and my two youngest boys, so we headed over to the spray park on Saturday afternoon for a little refresh, because with this hot weather, you know, we need a little bit

0: of that. And then on Sunday, we headed over to the Flatlander Speedway races. It was hot, but it was so worth it to see the smile on my boys' faces when they seen a real-life Lightning McQueen, which is super fitting because those who know my son, Nash, he is obsessed with Lightning McQueen. He had the full getup with, you know, the light-up Crocs, the shirt with the matching shorts, and of course, a bright red hat to top it all off. Unfortunately, we didn't get to meet the car and the driver, and I say meet the car because obviously they're living things, just like in the movie, but hopefully next time. And those look like they'll be coming up on August 22nd and 23rd, so make sure to mark your calendars if it isn't already.
1: I'm feeling a little peckish. Gonna mosey my way to Humpty's and wrestle me up some grub.
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0: The Harris Recreation Board is hosting the Ruby Cup Slow Pitch Tournament on July 17th and 18th. $350 entry fee and the first place wins $500. 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That's the Ruby Cup Slow Pitch Tournament in Harris on July 17th and 18th. 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
2: I'm Cooper Douglas with your local news, streaming now through the West Central Online app. The town of Kerrobert is reminding residents that the Kerrobert Clinic will be closed on Monday, July 27th, Monday, August 3rd, and Monday, September 7th as part of upcoming closures. If you need emergency care on those dates, call 911. For non-urgent health questions, a reminder that Healthline 811 is available toll-free 24 hours a day. Battleford's RCMP are investigating a fatal two-motorcycle collision on Highway 40 near Battleford. Police say the crash happened around 5:15 Saturday evening. A 62-year-old man from North Battleford died while being transported to hospital, his family notified. The second motorcycle rider was taken to hospital with injuries believed to be non-life-threatening. RCMP, with help from a Saskatchewan RCMP collision reconstructionist, continue to investigate. Cleanup continued following last week's tornado near Macklin, and one storm chaser said returning to the area the following day left a lasting impression. Joey Only Johnson, who helped assess damage for the Northern Tornadoes Project, said one rural property had been completely destroyed, making the devastation difficult to witness.
3: Going back the next day and seeing the damage, quite upsetting for me. And then there was a couple other farms nearby that took various levels of damage, and some of it was quite impressive.
2: Photos from the tornado's aftermath, along with the full story on Joey's visit to the area, can be found now at West Central Online. The Saskatchewan government is looking to expand addictions treatment services by creating a list of pre-qualified service providers. The province is seeking organizations that can deliver withdrawal management, inpatient treatment, and recovery supports. Officials say 370 of the 500 new treatment spaces promised under the province's Mental Health and Addictions Action Plan are now available. Applications to become a pre-qualified provider close on September 9th. And last up, Kindersley's Joanne Kozlovsky is sharing the story behind decades of community involvement in the latest edition of Her Voice, presented by CCAN. Whether volunteering, running a business, or helping launch local wellness programs, Kozlovsky says serving her community has always been an important part of her life, saying volunteering has connected her with some remarkable people over the years.
4: One of my biggest parts of my life journey has been volunteering and meeting incredible people in our community.
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2: The Saskatchewan Roughriders survived a hot one at Mosaic Stadium last night to beat the Hamilton Tiger Cats 38-7 and move to 4-1 on the season. The Riders picked up the pace each quarter, taking an 11-7 lead into the half before a Kean Schaefer-Baker touchdown in the third, and then in the fourth, the Rough Riders capitalized on a pair of interceptions, one 107-yard Josh Woods pick six. That one before closer Tommy Stevens scored his second touchdown of the quarter in the closing minutes to finish what ended up a blowout in Regina. Other Week 6 results saw Edmonton beat Ottawa.

0: week, tied for first in the West with Edmonton. Montreal also at 4-1 for a three-way tie atop the CFL. The Saskatoon Berries enjoyed a nice weekend, winning four straight games against the Swift Current 57s, including a Saturday doubleheader. The Berries' offense continued to stay hot with a 17-5 win on the road Friday, and then returning home Saturday finished 7-0 and 13-7 before Sunday's 10-1 win closed the weekend. Saturday was a special day for the Berries faithful and province as a whole, as Berries alum and Carnduff native Carter Beck was selected in the first round of the MLB draft by the Atlanta Braves, the highest Saskatchewan player ever taken. More on the Berries' recent stretch and Beck's selection can be found online. And remember, West Central Online is your source for all the latest local sports, scores, and stories. I'm Cooper Douglas.
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0: A stretch of nice weather should continue for the region to start the work week. Kindersley and Central have a mainly sunny high of 26 in the forecast. Risk of a thunderstorm early before clearing up. Humid X 27 and UV index 8 or high. Unity and North are reading a sunny high of 23, joined by northwest winds at 20. The humid X 25 with another high UV index up north. South to Leader and area, it's a high of 29. Mix of sun and cloud with a humid X of 31 and UV index higher at 9. At night, some cloud cover south with a low of 16, similar cover central for a low of 14, and north where the low will drop to 12. Expect winds to pick up overnight with the risk of a thunderstorm. Tomorrow then sees those storm conditions sticking around in the south with a mix of sun and cloud early, joined by a 30% chance of showers later in the afternoon and a high of 27. Central's then looking at a mix of sun and cloud and a high of 28 with those same storm conditions early. East winds expected between 30 and 50 tomorrow. The north seeing similar conditions with light east winds and the same risk of a thunderstorm early. At night, cloud cover will stick around with lows of 15 north and central, while the south only drops to 17. Cloud cover and a 40% chance of overnight rain expected. Wednesday, cloudy around the region with a high of 26, the south a tad cooler with a 30% chance of showers expected into the evening. Rainfall also in the picture at night with lows of 15. Thursday, more wet weather with a high of 27 and 60% chance of showers for central and north. The south dry, warming up to a partly cloudy 29. After a clear evening with lows of about 15 around the region, Friday's looking nice with mainly sunny highs approaching 30 around west central before another nice clear night starts the weekend. Stay connected. Stream us anytime and anywhere by downloading the West Central Online app.
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0: me a drink. Post Malone and Blake Shelton on Country 104. Hey, it's Cheyenne Namath. Already 17 degrees shortly after 8 o'clock. And hope you're having a fantastic morning so far. And it is a National Hot Dog Month. And I want to know your favorite way to eat a hot dog and what you put on them. Christine texted in and said ketchup, mustard, and relish in a wrap. And it may sound a little crazy, but hear me out. We go sledding on trails near Porcupine Plain in the winter. And learning that wraps don't squish, but buns do. Yeah, give it a try. It's pretty good, actually. And how do you like your hot dogs? Call or text the Country 104 Talk and Text line, 306-463-4649, and be entered to win a $50 Humpty's gift card.
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3: West Central Online Weather.
4: A stretch of warm summer weather continues across the region to start the work week, although a few areas could see an early thunderstorm before skies clear. Kindersley and central areas are expecting mainly sunny skies with a high of 26, a slight risk of an early thunderstorm, followed by sunshine, the humidex making it feel like 27 today, UV index of 8 or high. Unity and northern areas will see plenty of sunshine with a high of 23, northwest winds around 20 expected, with a humidex of 25 and another high UV index. To the south, including Leader and area, expect a mix of sun and cloud with a high of 29, humidex of 31, UV index climbing to a very high 9. Overnight cloud cover will increase across the region, lows falling to 16 in the south, 14 through central areas, and 12 in the north, wind strengthening overnight with the chance of a thunderstorm developing. Tomorrow then brings another warm day with unsettled conditions returning. Southern Saskatchewan seeing a mix of sun and cloud with a 30% chance of showers, thunderstorms developing later in the afternoon with a high reaching 27. Central areas can expect a mix of sun and cloud with a high of 28, also a risk of an early thunderstorm, with east winds increasing to 30.

0: the region, lows dipping to 15 in northern and central areas, 17 in the south, where there's also a 40% chance of overnight showers. 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

0: Your Life, High Valley on Country 104. It's Cheyenne Namath, plus 18 right now, getting to a high of 26. And Back to Batoche Days is just around the corner. Returning to the Batoche National Historic Site, starting this Thursday until Sunday, the four-day celebration of Métis culture and history features live music, traditional dancing, artisan vendors, family activities, the Voyager Games, Batoche Idol, horse racing, and so, so much more. Chair of Back to Batoche Days and president of Batoche Local 51, Victor Guillet, says one of the things he wants everyone to know is the festival is open to all.
1: Some people think that Back to Batoche is just for Métis people, and it's not. We want everybody there. We want everybody to come and celebrate with us.
0: As a proud Métis person, I'm very excited to be there live on location on Friday from noon to 4, so be sure to tune in the afternoon to hear all about it. And if you want to see more details on the event, you can visit the full article at West Central Online.
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1: I'm Cooper Douglas. Here's what's making the news. A veteran storm chaser believes earlier reports from those tracking last week's Macklin tornado may have helped keep people out of harm's way. Joey Only Johnson says storm chasers quickly contacted Environment Canada after spotting the tornado, allowing warnings to be issued before it reached populated areas, and saying that work may have helped save lives. For a closer look at the tornado's aftermath, including photos from the damage path from Joey, visit West Central Online. Staying with weather, Jenny Hagen's back to bring us more on the active season as the overall tornado count for Saskatchewan grows higher.
2: There has been 23 confirmed tornadoes in the province so far this year, and that number is expected to be a little bit higher after the weekend's severe weather outbreak. It is above average, but not unprecedented. For comparison, Saskatchewan only recorded one tornado in 2023. More active years saw 33 in 2012 and 41 in 99.
1: The season could climb higher if storms stay active into August and September, but reaching the record would still take a long stretch of severe weather. Kindersley's Joanne Kozlovsky is encouraging others to pursue the ideas they're passionate about in the newest edition of Her Voice, presented by CCAN. After years of volunteering, business ownership, and community leadership, she says taking that first step can make all the difference. Kozlovsky has this advice for anyone considering a new opportunity.
3: I think don't let that seed of thought sit. Go and challenge yourself. Have that thinking cap on all the time. Take notes, because you never know what journey you're going to go down. Follow your heart. It'll guide you.
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1: The Toronto Blue Jays lost another one-run ball game yesterday in San Diego to drop a close three-game set with the Padres. Toronto took the series opener on Friday 5-3, but then San Diego won 8-7 on Saturday and 5-4 on Sunday to take the series. The losses put the Jays' record at 45-51 entering the All-Star break, last in the AL East, but only just behind Baltimore and Boston ahead of them. After the break, the Jays returned to action Friday at home against the Chicago White Sox. 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
1: A stretch of nice weather should continue for the region to start the work week. Kindersley and Central have a mainly sunny high of 26 in the forecast. Risk of a thunderstorm early before clearing up. Humidex 27 and UV index 8 or high. Unity and North are reading a sunny high of 23, joined by northwest winds at 20. The Humidex 25 with another high UV index up north. South to Leader and area, it's a high of 29. Mix of sun and cloud with a Humidex of 31 and UV index higher at 9. At night, some cloud cover south with a low of 16. Similar cover central for a low of 14 and north where the low will drop to 12. Expect winds to pick up overnight with the risk of a thunderstorm. Tomorrow then sees those storm conditions sticking around in the south with a mix of sun and cloud early, joined by a 30% chance of showers later in the afternoon and a high of 27. Central's then looking at a mix of sun and cloud and a high of 28 with those same storm conditions early. East winds expected between 30 and 50 tomorrow, the north seeing similar conditions with light east winds and the same risk of a thunderstorm early. At night, cloud cover will stick around with lows of 15 north and central, while the south only drops to 17. Cloud cover and a 40% chance of overnight rain expected. Wednesday, cloudy around the region with a high of 26. The south a tad cooler with a 30% chance of showers expected into the evening. Rainfall also in the picture at night with lows of 15. Thursday, more wet weather with a high of 27 and 60% chance of showers for central and north. The south dry, warming up to a partly cloudy 29. After a clear evening with lows of about 15 around the region, Friday's looking nice with mainly sunny highs approaching 30 around West Central before another nice clear night starts the weekend. Stay connected. Stream us anytime and anywhere by downloading the West Central Online app.
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0: 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Hey, I'm Cheyenne Namath. We're sitting around 18 degrees right now. Hope you had a great weekend. And for this week's Her Voice feature, presented by CCAN, we're shining a spotlight on an incredible woman making a difference right here in West Central Saskatchewan. This week, we're featuring Joanne Kozlovsky from Kindersley. Born and raised in the community, Joanne has spent decades giving back through volunteering, supporting local sports, helping bring the Baseball Canada Cup to town, and creating the incredible Pathway to Wellness program that's changed countless lives. Joanne believes kindness, teamwork, and following her heart can make all the difference, and her story proves it.
1: I think it's genuinely meeting the people and putting the strongest team possible together. When you work as a team, you just grow and we move forward.
0: That's Joanne Kozlovsky. This week's Her Voice feature, presented by CCAN. 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
2: Warm summer weather sticks around to start the work week with plenty of sunshine across most of the region, though there is a slight risk of an early thunderstorm. Kindersley and Central Saskatchewan will see mainly sunny skies and a high of 26, a humidex of 27. Unity and northern areas can expect sunshine with a high of 23. Leader in the south reaching a high of 29 with humidex values of 31. UV levels also high to very high across the region. Cloud cover increases tonight with lows of 16 in the south, 14 through central Saskatchewan, and 12 in the north. There's also a chance of thunderstorms overnight as winds become stronger. Tuesday then stays warm but turns a little more unsettled. Highs ranging from 27 in the south to 28 in central Saskatchewan with a mix of sun and cloud.

0: with a chance of showers lingering into the overnight hours down south. 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

0: that's going to leave a memory. Taebae on Country 104. It's Cheyenne Namath. Sitting around 18 degrees right now. Hope your Monday morning is going great so far. And are you or someone you know celebrating a birthday? Or maybe there's just one song that you want to hear? Every weekday at 9:30, I'm doing birthday shoutouts and playing song requests. Everyone deserves a little time to shine. 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And I'll do my best to get your birthday wish or song on the air.
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1: I'm Cooper Douglas with your local news, streaming now through the West Central Online app. A 62-year-old North Battleford man is dead following a two-motorcycle collision near Battleford. Battleford's RCMP say officers responded to the crash on Highway 40 just after 5:15 Saturday afternoon. EMS and local fire crews also attended, the second rider being taken to hospital with injuries believed to be non-life-threatening, neither motorcycle having a passenger. RCMP and a collision reconstructionist continue to investigate the cause of the crash. The Carrobert Clinic will be closed on Monday, July 27th, Monday, August 3rd, and Monday, September 7th as part of three upcoming closures. In an emergency, call 911. For non-emergency health advice, contact Healthline 811, available toll-free 24 hours a day. A storm chaser who followed last week's tornado near Macklin says the damage left behind shows just how powerful the storm was. Joey Only Johnson returned the following day to document the destruction and said while the tornado may not have been the strongest, it caused widespread damage throughout the campground.
2: There was quite a few mobile homes that were either tipped, in some cases flipped over or rolled. Several appeared to have been picked right up and lofted. Fifth wheel trailers that were, you know, 8,000 to 10,000 pounds.
1: You can see photos from Joey showing the damage left behind by the tornado and read the full story at West Central Online. The Saskatchewan government is taking another step toward expanding addictions treatment across the province. A request for supplier qualifications has been issued to identify organizations that can provide withdrawal management, inpatient treatment, and recovery services. The province says 370 of its planned 500 new treatment spaces are now open, with more than 800 publicly funded addictions treatment spaces currently available across Saskatchewan. And before we go, a personal family health challenge inspired one of Kindersley's most successful wellness initiatives. Joanne Kozlowski is the feature for the latest edition of Her Voice, presented

0: hosted by CCAN, where she shares how her husband's health journey led to the creation of Pathway to Wellness. Kozlowski says the idea started with a simple realization.
1: You know, there was this little thought in my head, you know, Kindersley needs this. And I thought to myself, how do people start? How do people, taking the fear out of walking into that class of the unknown?
0: You can find the full Her Voice feature now at West Central Online. Stay informed and entertained on the go. 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
0: The Saskatchewan Roughriders survived the heat at Mosaic Stadium last night, rolling past the Hamilton Tiger Cats 38-7 to improve to 4-1 on the season. The Riders built momentum throughout the game, taking an 11-7 lead into halftime before Kian Schaefer-Baker found the end zone in the third. Saskatchewan then took control in the fourth, capitalizing on a pair of interceptions, including a 107-yard pick six from Josh Woods. Quarterback Tommy Stevens announced Tommy time with his second touchdown of the quarter late in the fourth to cap off the blowout win in Regina. Elsewhere in Week 6, Edmonton defeated Ottawa 40-17 on Thursday, Winnipeg beat Toronto 30-21 on Friday, and Montreal topped Calgary 37-30 on Saturday. The Rough Riders now head into their second bye week of the season, tied for first in the West Division at 4-1 alongside Edmonton. Montreal also at 4-1 to create a three-way tie atop the CFL standings. The Saskatoon Berries had a big weekend, sweeping four straight games against the Swift Current 57s, including a Saturday doubleheader. The Berries' offense stayed hot throughout the series, earning a 17-5 road win Friday before taking both games Saturday 7-0 and 13-7. Then Saskatoon capped off the weekend with a 10-1 victory on Sunday. Saturday was an especially memorable day for the Berries organization and baseball fans across the province, as former Berries player and Carnduff native Carter Beck was selected in the first round of the MLB draft by the Atlanta Braves. More on the Berries winning streak and Beck's historic selection as the highest ever from Saskatchewan is available online. And remember, West Central Online is your source for all the latest local sports, scores, and stories.
2: West Central Online weather.
0: A stretch of nice weather should continue for the region to start the work week. Kindersley and Central have a mainly sunny high of 26 in the forecast. Risk of a thunderstorm early before clearing up. Humidex 27 and UV index 8 or high. Unity and North are reading a sunny high of 23, joined by northwest winds at 20. The Humidex 25 with another high UV index up north. South to Leaderin area, it's a high of 29. Mix of sun and cloud with a Humidex of 31 and UV index higher at 9. At night, some cloud cover south with a low of 16, similar cover central for a low of 14, and north where the low will drop to 12. Expect winds to pick up overnight with the risk of a thunderstorm. Tomorrow then sees those storm conditions sticking around in the south with a mix of sun and cloud early, joined by a 30% chance of showers later in the afternoon and a high of 27. Central's then looking at a mix of sun and cloud and a high of 28 with those same storm conditions early. East winds expected between 30 and 50 tomorrow. The north seeing similar conditions with light east winds and the same risk of a thunderstorm early. At night, cloud cover will stick around with lows of 15 north and central, while the south only drops to 17. Cloud cover and a 40% chance of overnight rain expected. Wednesday, cloudy around the region with a high of 26, the south a tad cooler with a 30% chance of showers expected into the evening. Rainfall also in the picture at night with lows of 15. Thursday, more wet weather with a high of 27 and 60% chance of showers for central and north. The south dry, warming up to a partly cloudy 29. After a clear evening with lows of about 15 around the region, Friday's looking nice with mainly sunny highs approaching 30 around west central before another nice clear night starts the weekend. Stay connected. 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

morning around 19 degrees. This morning we're talking hot dogs and your favorite way to eat them for a chance to win a $50 gift card for Humpty's. Stick around for more chances to play in a bit. We've got Morgan Griffiths coming up, but first, Taylor Swift, I Knew It, I Knew You.

being me, Morgan Griffiths on Country 104. Happy Monday, it's Cheyenne Namath, getting to 26 degrees this afternoon. And the Elrose School is hosting a volleyball camp on August 8th and 9th for grades 5 to 8. There will be morning and afternoon sessions, and it's just $70 for 6 hours of training with university and college athlete coaches. The deadline to register is July 27th.

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5: West Central Online weather.
6: A stretch of warm summer weather continues across the region to start the work week, although a few areas could see an early thunderstorm before skies clear. Kindersley and central areas are expecting mainly sunny skies with a high of 26, a slight risk of an early thunderstorm followed by sunshine, the humidex making it feel like 27 today, UV index of 8 or high. Unity and northern areas will see plenty of sunshine with a high of 23, northwest winds around 20 expected with a humidex of 25 and another high UV index. To the south, including Leader and area, expect a mix of sun and cloud with a high of 29, humidex of 31, UV index climbing to a very high 9. Overnight cloud cover will increase across the region, lows falling to 16 in the south, 14 through central areas, and 12 in the north, wind strengthening overnight with the chance of a thunderstorm developing. Tomorrow then brings another warm day with unsettled conditions returning. Southern Saskatchewan seeing a mix of sun and cloud with a 30% chance of showers, thunderstorms developing later in the afternoon with a high reaching 27. Central areas can expect a mix of sun and cloud with a high of 28, also a risk of an early thunderstorm, with east winds increasing to 30, gusting up to 50. Northern communities will see similar conditions, that same mix of sun and cloud, light east winds, and a risk of an early thunderstorm. Tomorrow night then stays mostly cloudy across the region, lows dipping to 15 in northern and central areas, 17 in the south, where there's also a 40% chance of overnight showers. 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I'm Cooper Douglas.
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Country 104, I'm Cheyenne Namath. We're going to hear from Kyle McKierney in a bit, but first, Max McNown, Better Me For You.

0: you, Kyle McKierney on Country 104. It's Cheyenne Namath, shortly after 9:30. Sitting around 20 degrees this beautiful Monday morning, and we've got a happy belated birthday going out to my cousin Tristan Trocci in Bigger, and a big happy birthday for today for Gerard Giroger over at Caleb Village. And it is National Hot Dog Month, and I want to know your favorite way to eat a hot dog and what you put on them. Ashley texted in and said she likes hers barbecued with ketchup and shredded cheese on a cheese stick bun. And now I'm going to have to go get some cheese sticks after I'm done here. So it sounds so good. How do you like your hot dogs? 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
10: Warm summer weather sticks around to start the work week with plenty of sunshine across most of the region, though there is a slight risk of an early thunderstorm. Kindersley and Central Saskatchewan will see mainly sunny skies and a high of 26, a humidex of 27. Unity and northern areas can expect sunshine with a high of 23. Leader in the south reaching a high of 29 with humidex values of 31. UV levels also high to very high across the region. Cloud cover increases tonight with lows of 16 in the south, 14 through central Saskatchewan, and 12 in the north. There's also a chance of thunderstorms overnight as winds become stronger. Tuesday then stays warm but turns a little more unsettled. Highs ranging from 27 in the south to 28 in central Saskatchewan with a mix of sun and cloud and the chance of afternoon showers or thunderstorms. East winds will also pick up through central areas. As headed into the evening, Tuesday night's looking mostly cloudy with lows in the mid-teens with a chance of showers lingering into the overnight hours down south. 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

0: Hey, it's Cheyenne Namath. 20 degrees this lovely Monday morning, and the town of Leader is hosting a Bingo Dabber name art at the Comm Center. This event is for ages 5 to 10 tomorrow afternoon, starting at 1:30. You can register your little one at the Leader Town office, and there are many more things happening in Leader this summer. To check them out, head over to the West Central Online Events page.
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1: I'm Cooper Douglas with your local news, streaming now through the West Central Online app. The town of Kerrobert is reminding residents that the Kerrobert Clinic will be closed on Monday, July 27th, Monday, August 3rd, and Monday, September 7th as part of upcoming closures. If you need emergency care on those dates, call 911. For non-urgent health questions, a reminder that Healthline 811 is available toll-free 24 hours a day. Battleford's RCMP are investigating a fatal two-motorcycle collision on Highway 40 near Battleford. Police say the crash happened around 5:15 Saturday evening. A 62-year-old man from North Battleford died while being transported.

0: to hospital, his family notified. The second motorcycle rider was taken to hospital with injuries believed to be non-life-threatening. RCMP, with help from a Saskatchewan RCMP collision reconstructionist, continued to investigate. Cleanup continued following last week's tornado near Macklin, and one storm chaser said returning to the area the following day left a lasting impression. Joey Only Johnson, who helped assess damage for the Northern Tornadoes Project, said one rural property had been completely destroyed, making the devastation difficult to witness.
1: Going back the next day and seeing the damage, quite upsetting for me. And then there was a couple other farms nearby that took various levels of damage, and some of it was quite impressive.
0: Photos from the tornado's aftermath, along with the full story on Joey's visit to the area, can be found now at West Central Online. The Saskatchewan government is looking to expand addictions treatment services by creating a list of pre-qualified service providers. The province is seeking organizations that can deliver withdrawal management, inpatient treatment, and recovery supports. Officials say 370 of the 500 new treatment spaces promised under the province's Mental Health and Addictions Action Plan are now available. Applications to become a pre-qualified provider close on September 9th. And last up, Kindersley's Joanne Kozlowski is sharing the story behind decades of community involvement in the latest edition of Her Voice, presented by CCAN. Whether volunteering, running a business, or helping launch local wellness programs, Kozlowski says serving her community has always been an important part of her life, saying volunteering has connected her with some remarkable people over the years.
2: One of my biggest parts of my life journey has been volunteering and meeting incredible people in our community.
0: Read the full Her Voice feature today at West Central Online. 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
0: The Saskatchewan Roughriders survived a hot one at Mosaic Stadium last night to beat the Hamilton Tiger Cats 38-7 and move to 4-1 on the season. The Riders picked up the pace each quarter, taking an 11-7 lead into the half before a Kian Schaefer-Baker touchdown in the third, and then in the fourth, the Rough Riders capitalized on a pair of interceptions, one a 107-yard Josh Woods pick six. That one before closer Tommy Stevens scored his second touchdown of the quarter in the closing minutes to finish what ended up a blowout in Regina. Other Week 6 results saw Edmonton beat Ottawa 40-17 on Thursday, Winnipeg take down Toronto 30-21 on Friday, and Montreal win 37-30 against Calgary on Saturday. The Rough Riders are now on a bye week, tied for first in the West with Edmonton. Montreal also at 4-1 for a three-way tie atop the CFL. The Saskatoon Berries enjoyed a nice weekend, winning four straight games against the Swift Current 57s, including a Saturday doubleheader. The Berries' offense continued to stay hot with a 17-5 win on the road Friday, and then returning home Saturday finished 7-0 and 13-7 before Sunday's 10-1 win closed the weekend. Saturday was a special day for the Berries faithful and province as a whole, as Berries alum and Carnduff native Carter Beck was selected in the first round of the MLB draft by the Atlanta Braves, the highest Saskatchewan player ever taken. More on the Berries' recent stretch and Beck's selection can be found online. And remember, West Central Online is your source for all the latest local sports, scores, and stories. I'm Cooper Douglas.
4: West Central Online weather.
0: A stretch of nice weather should continue for the region to start the work week. Kindersley and Central have a mainly sunny high of 26 in the forecast. Risk of a thunderstorm early before clearing up. Humidex 27 and UV index 8 or high. Unity and North are reading a sunny high of 23, joined by northwest winds at 20, the Humidex 25 with another high UV index up north. South to Leader and area, it's a high of 29, mix of sun and cloud with a Humidex of 31 and UV index higher at 9. At night, some cloud cover south with a low of 16, similar cover central for a low of 14, and north where the low will drop to 12. Expect winds to pick up overnight with the risk of a thunderstorm. Tomorrow then sees those storm conditions sticking around in the south with a mix of sun and cloud early, joined by a 30% chance of showers later in the afternoon and a high of 27. Central's then looking at a mix of sun and cloud and a high of 28 with those same storm conditions early. East winds expected between 30 and 50 tomorrow, the north seeing similar conditions with light east winds and the same risk of a thunderstorm early. At night, cloud cover will stick around with lows of 15 north and central, while the south only drops to 17. Cloud cover and a 40% chance of overnight rain expected. Wednesday, cloudy around the region with a high of 26. The south a tad cooler with a 30% chance of showers expected into the evening. Rainfall also in the picture at night with lows of 15. Thursday, more wet weather with

0: high of 27 and 60% chance of showers for central and north. The south dry, warming up to a partly cloudy 29. After a clear evening with lows of about 15 around the region, Friday's looking nice with mainly sunny highs approaching 30 around west central before another nice clear night starts the weekend. Stay connected. 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

Country 104. I'm Cheyenne Nameth. Earlier this morning, we heard from this week's Her Voice feature, Joanne Kozlowski. And if you missed it and you want to see the full Her Voice feature video or nominate a deserving woman, head over to West Central Online now. We've got Carter Faith in a bit, but first, Clint Black, Killin' Time.

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7: A stretch of warm summer weather continues across the region to start the work week, although a few areas could see an early thunderstorm before skies clear. Kindersley and central areas are expecting mainly sunny skies with a high of 26, a slight risk of an early thunderstorm, followed by sunshine, the humidex making it feel like 27 today, UV index of 8 or high. Unity and northern areas will see plenty of sunshine with a high of 23, northwest winds around 20 expected with a humidex of 25 and another high UV index. To the south, including Leader and area, expect a mix of sun and cloud with a high of 29, humidex of 31, UV index climbing to a very high 9. Overnight cloud cover will increase across the region, lows falling to 16 in the south, 14 through central areas, and 12 in the north, wind strengthening overnight with the chance of a thunderstorm developing. Tomorrow then brings another warm day with unsettled conditions returning. Southern Saskatchewan seeing a mix of sun and cloud with a 30% chance of showers, thunderstorms developing later in the afternoon with a high reaching 27. Central areas can expect a mix of sun and cloud with a high of 28, also a risk of an early thunderstorm, with east winds increasing to 30, gusting up to 50. Northern communities will see similar conditions, that same mix of sun and cloud, light east winds, and a risk of an early thunderstorm. Tomorrow night then stays mostly cloudy across the region, lows dipping to 15 in northern and central areas, 17 in the south, where there's also a 40% chance of overnight showers. 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
2: Warm summer weather sticks around to start the work week with plenty of sunshine across most of the region, though there is a slight risk of an early thunderstorm. Kindersley and Central Saskatchewan will see mainly sunny skies and a high of 26, a humidex of 27. Unity and northern areas can expect sunshine with a high of 23. Leader in the south reaching a high of 29 with humidex values of 31. UV levels also high to very high across the region. Cloud cover increases tonight with lows of 16 in the south, 14 through central Saskatchewan, and 12 in the north. There's also a chance of thunderstorms overnight as winds become stronger. Tuesday then stays warm but turns a little more unsettled. Highs ranging from 27 in the south to 28 in central Saskatchewan with a mix of sun and cloud and the chance of afternoon showers or thunderstorms. East winds will also pick up through central areas. As headed into the evening, Tuesday night's looking mostly cloudy with lows in the mid-teens with a chance of showers lingering into the overnight hours down south. 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

0: Shaking in Them Boots, Jade Eagleson on Country 104. Hey, it's Cheyenne Namath. We're already sitting at 22 degrees this beautiful Monday, getting to a high of 26 this afternoon. And if you love doing crafts and have some white clothing hanging around, Discover Tourism Kindersley is hosting a tie-dye day at the Kindersley and District Plains Museum on July 30th from 3 to 5. It's completely free, but you must bring an item of your clothing to dye. And kids 12 and under must be accompanied by an adult. If you want to know more, visit the events page.
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0: The Kinsmen Club of Kerrobert presents the Gumball Rally Show and Shine on Sunday, July 26th. 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
2: I'm Cooper Douglas with your local news, streaming now through the West Central Online app. A 62-year-old North Battleford man is dead following a two-motorcycle collision near Battleford. Battleford's RCMP say officers responded to the crash on Highway 40 just after 5:15 Saturday afternoon. EMS and local fire crews also attended, the second rider being taken to hospital with injuries believed to be non-life-threatening, neither motorcycle having a passenger. RCMP and a collision reconstructionist continue to investigate the cause of the crash. The Carrobert Clinic will be closed on Monday, July 27th, Monday, August 3rd, and Monday, September 7th as part of three upcoming closures. In an emergency, call 911. For non-emergency health advice, contact Healthline 811, available toll-free 24 hours a day. A storm chaser who followed last week's tornado near Macklin says the damage left behind shows just how powerful the storm was. Joey Only Johnson returned the following day to document the destruction and said while the tornado may not have been the strongest, it caused widespread damage throughout the campground.
3: There was quite a few mobile homes that were either tipped, in some cases flipped over or rolled. Several appeared to have been picked right up and lofted, fifth wheel trailers that were, you know, 8,000 to 10,000 pounds.
2: You can see photos from Joey showing the damage left behind by the tornado and read the full story at West Central Online. The Saskatchewan government is taking another step toward expanding addictions treatment across the province. A request for supplier qualifications has been issued to identify organizations that can provide withdrawal management, inpatient treatment, and recovery services. The province says 370 of its planned 500 new treatment spaces are now open, with more than 800 publicly funded addictions treatment spaces currently available across Saskatchewan. And before we go, a personal family health challenge inspired one of Kindersley's most successful wellness

0: initiatives. Joanne Kozlowski is the feature for the latest edition of Her Voice, presented by CCAN, where she shares how her husband's health journey led to the creation of Pathway to Wellness. Kozlowski says the idea started with a simple realization.
1: You know, there was this little thought in my head, you know, Kindersley needs this. And I thought to myself, how do people start? How do people, taking the fear out of walking into that class of the unknown?
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0: The Saskatchewan Roughriders survived the heat at Mosaic Stadium last night, rolling past the Hamilton Tiger Cats 38-7 to improve to 4-1 on the season. The Riders built momentum throughout the game, taking an 11-7 lead into halftime before Kian Schaefer-Baker found the end zone in the third. Saskatchewan then took control in the fourth, capitalizing on a pair of interceptions, including a 107-yard pick six from Josh Woods. Quarterback Tommy Stevens announced Tommy time with his second touchdown of the quarter late in the fourth to cap off the blowout win in Regina. Elsewhere in Week 6, Edmonton defeated Ottawa 40-17 on Thursday, Winnipeg beat Toronto 30-21 on Friday, and Montreal topped Calgary 37-30 on Saturday. The Rough Riders now head into their second bye week of the season, tied for first in the West Division at 4-1 alongside Edmonton. Montreal also at 4-1 to create a three-way tie atop the CFL standings. The Saskatoon Berries had a big weekend, sweeping four straight games against the Swift Current 57s, including a Saturday doubleheader. The Berries' offense stayed hot throughout the series, earning a 17-5 road win Friday before taking both games Saturday 7-0 and 13-7. Then Saskatoon capped off the weekend with a 10-1 victory on Sunday. Saturday was an especially memorable day for the Berries organization and baseball fans across the province, as former Berries player and Carnduff native Carter Beck was selected in the first round of the MLB draft by the Atlanta Braves. More on the Berries winning streak and Beck's historic selection as the highest ever from Saskatchewan is available online. And remember, West Central Online is your source for all the latest local sports, scores, and stories.
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0: A stretch of nice weather should continue for the region to start the work week. Kindersley and Central have a mainly sunny high of 26 in the forecast. Risk of a thunderstorm early before clearing up. Humidex 27 and UV index 8 or high. Unity and North are reading a sunny high of 23, joined by northwest winds at 20, the humidex 25 with another high UV index up north. South to Leaderin area, it's a high of 29, mix of sun and cloud with a humidex of 31 and UV index higher at 9. At night, some cloud cover south with a low of 16, similar cover central for a low of 14, and north where the low will drop to 12. Expect winds to pick up overnight with the risk of a thunderstorm. Tomorrow then sees those storm conditions sticking around in the south with a mix of sun and cloud early, joined by a 30% chance of showers later in the afternoon and a high of 27. Central's then looking at a mix of sun and cloud and a high of 28 with those same storm conditions early. East winds expected between 30 and 50 tomorrow, the north seeing similar conditions with light east winds and the same risk of a thunderstorm early. At night, cloud cover will stick around with lows of 15 north and central, while the south only drops to 17. Cloud cover and a 40% chance of overnight rain expected. Wednesday, cloudy around the region with a high of 26. The south a tad cooler with a 30% chance of showers expected into the evening. Rainfall also in the picture at night with lows of 15. Thursday, more wet weather with a high of 27 and 60% chance of showers for central and north. The south dry, warming up to a partly cloudy 29. After a clear evening with lows of about 15 around the region, Friday's looking nice with mainly sunny highs approaching 30 around West Central before another nice clear night starts the weekend. Stay connected. 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

Country 104. I'm Cheyenne Nameth. Earlier this morning, we heard from this week's Her Voice feature, Joanne Kozoblowski. And if you missed it and want to see the full feature video or nominate a deserving woman for Her Voice, head to West Central Online. We've got Luke Combs in a bit, but first, Jody Messina, Lesson in Leavin'.

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9: A stretch of warm summer weather continues across the region to start the work week, although a few areas could see an early thunderstorm before skies clear. Kindersley and central areas are expecting mainly sunny skies with a high of 26, a slight risk of an early thunderstorm, followed by sunshine, the humidex making it feel like 27 today, UV index of 8 or high. Unity and northern areas will see plenty of sunshine with a high of 23, northwest winds around 20 expected, with a humidex of 25 and another high UV index. To the south, including Leader and area, expect a mix of sun and cloud with a high of 29, humidex of 31, UV index climbing to a very high 9. Overnight cloud cover will increase across the region, lows falling to 16 in the south, 14 through central areas, and 12 in the north, wind strengthening overnight with the chance of a thunderstorm developing. Tomorrow then brings another warm day with unsettled conditions returning, southern Saskatchewan seeing a mix of sun and cloud with a 30% chance of showers, thunderstorms developing later in the afternoon with a high reaching 27. Central areas can expect a mix of sun and cloud with a high of 28, also a risk of an early thunderstorm, with east winds increasing to 30, gusting up to 50. Northern communities will see similar conditions, that same mix of sun and cloud, light east winds, and a risk of an early thunderstorm. Tomorrow night then stays mostly cloudy across the region, lows dipping to 15 in northern and central areas, 17 in the south, where there's also a 40% chance of overnight showers. 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

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We've got John Party coming up, but right now, Sully Burrows, Put It On Me.

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4: Warm summer weather sticks around to start the work week with plenty of sunshine across most of the region, though there is a slight risk of an early thunderstorm. Kindersley and central Saskatchewan will see mainly sunny skies and a high of 26, a humidex of 27. Unity and northern areas can expect sunshine with a high of 23. Leader in the south reaching a high of 29 with humidex values of 31. UV levels also high to very high across the region. Cloud cover increases tonight with lows of 16 in the south, 14 through central Saskatchewan, and 12 in the north. There's also a chance of thunderstorms overnight as winds become stronger. Tuesday then stays warm but turns a little more unsettled. Highs ranging from 27 in the south to 28 in central Saskatchewan with a mix of sun and cloud and the chance of afternoon showers or thunderstorms. East winds will also pick up through central areas as headed into the evening. Tuesday night's looking mostly cloudy with lows in the mid-teens with a chance of showers lingering into the overnight hours down south. Get the latest forecast by downloading the West Central Online app and make sure to check out Celebrate Summer. 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

0: Cross your mind, Danielle Ryan on Country 104. It's Cheyenne Namath just before lunch. City around 23 and only getting hotter this lovely Monday. And now for this day in history with the Corrobert Ready Mart. On this day in 1866, Captain James Anderson began a two-week voyage to lay the first working telegraph cable across the Atlantic. And in 1908, women were able to compete in modern Olympic events for the very first time. This day in entertainment, romance film Ghost was in theaters in 1990. Comedy movie Legally Blonde was released in 2001. Rom-com Picture This was in theaters in 2008. And action films Skyscraper and How It Ends both premiered in 2018. Today in celebrity birthdays, we've got actor Harrison Ford, actress Hannah Tremay, actor Ken Jeong, actress Carrie Walgren, actor Patrick Stewart, actor Cheech Marin, actor Gil Birmingham, and actor Kenny Johnson. This day in history with the Corrobert Ready Mart, locally owned and operated since 1987. The Corrobert Ready Mart is open 7 days a week, open early, open late, and it's your one-stop shop for your grocery, confectionery, and liquid courage needs. Well, that's all for me today, and I'll be back to keep you company tomorrow morning.
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0: Perhaps so does the potential for the development of blue-green algae in livestock water sources. Identifying blue-green algae early can help producers avoid serious livestock losses. Livestock and feed extension specialist Carissa Wilcox.
1: Blue-green algae is often caused by a combination of factors such as high temperatures, increased sunlight, excess nutrients such as nitrogen and phosphorus, and minimal wind action on the surface of the water bodies.
0: She says producers are encouraged to monitor dugouts regularly and remove animals immediately if blue-green algae is suspected.
1: Blue-green algae presents itself as light green in color and can look like a paint-like scum on the surface of the water body. If you collect a sample, it might resemble grass clippings suspended in the water. It's important to identify it early so that there's time to manage or treat the water source.
0: For Golden West, I'm Glendalee Allen Bossler.
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1: 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Saskatchewan RCMP are renewing their appeal for information 8 years after Ashley Morin disappeared from North Battleford. Morin was 31 years old when she went missing on July 10, 2018, and investigators continue to treat the case as a homicide. RCMP believe multiple people may have been involved and are urging anyone with information, no matter how small, to contact the Historical Case Unit or their local police. It was a busy weekend as far as tornadoes for Saskatchewan. Severe weather specialist Jenny Hagen brings us more on the tornado counts.
2: It felt like Saskatchewan couldn't catch a break from severe weather over the weekend, and the numbers really do back that up. At least 8 tornadoes were reported across the province over the weekend, according to the Northern Tornadoes Project. Several storm damage sites are still being investigated by them, so that total could rise. Most of the tornadoes have been given a preliminary EF0 rating while the survey work continues.
1: Saskatchewan's confirmed tornado count is at 25 this year. Road construction continues in Kindersley as crews wrap up 2 paving projects. The final layer of asphalt on Main Street was completed over the weekend, marking the finish of work that began last year. Meanwhile, the 400 block of 2nd Avenue West remains closed during the day today as paving continues. The town is asking drivers to use alternate routes and slow down around construction crews. Joanne Kozlowski's commitment to her community is being highlighted in the latest edition of Her Voice, presented by CCAN. The Kindersley resident has spent decades volunteering, mentoring others, and helping build programs that continue to benefit local residents. Kozlowski says the greatest reward has always been working alongside others.
3: I think it's genuinely meeting the people and putting the strongest team possible together. When you work as a team, you just grow and we move forward.
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2: Macklin played host to the U13C North Softball Saskatchewan Provincial Tournament over the weekend, welcoming 13 teams to Macklin Lake Regional Park. After 3 days of competition, the Davidson Red Sox captured the provincial title with a thrilling 12-11 win over the Elrose Aces in Sunday's gold medal game. Elrose reached the final with a 17-15 semifinal upset of Hanley, while Davidson advanced with a 13-1 victory over Rosetown. Hanley took the bronze medal with a 15-11 win over Rosetown. The Macklin Minor Ball Association thanked all the players, coaches, volunteers, and fans for making the tournament a successful weekend of softball. The green flag finally flew at Flatlander Speedway this weekend after rain postponed the start of the 2026 season twice. Fans packed the track west of Kindersley for 2 days of racing, featuring local divisions alongside Prairie

0: Dirt Racing Association competitors. The weekend marked the long-awaited return of racing after the season opener, originally scheduled for early June, but was washed out. Flatlander Speedway's next event is the Can-Am Clash, set for August 22nd and 23rd. The Macklin Lakers and Provost Pirates are going head-to-head tonight in a Battle River Baseball League playoff edition of the Border Battle. Game 1 of the best-of-3 semifinal goes at 7 o'clock tonight, Game 2 on Wednesday in Provost at 7. There's also a playoff game in the Coteau Hills Baseball League tonight, the Beachy Breakers hosting the Kyle Yellow Jackets at 6:30. And remember, West Central Online is your source for all the latest local sports, scores, and stories. I'm Cooper Douglas.
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2: Good afternoon, West Central Saskatchewan. Let's take a look at what's coming up in your regional forecast. For our northern regions, including Unity, Macklin, Wilkie, and Bigger, as well as our central regions, including Kindersley, Marengo, Brock, and Rosetown, we're looking at clear skies and sunshine this afternoon with highs around 26. Seeing it become partly cloudy this evening, with winds coming in from the east around 20 kilometers, with a risk of a thunderstorm overnight and lows of 12. And for our southern regions, including Kyle, Elrose, Leader, Lancer, and Abbey, are seeing a mix of sun and cloud today with highs of 29. Becoming partly cloudy this evening with winds around 20 kilometers and a risk of a thunderstorm overnight with lows of 16. I'm Terrence Vosh with your West Central Online weather.
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0: Wilson and John Mayer, phone, keys, wallet. Hey, I'm Sharon Church. No AC, no problem. This is how you beat the heat with no AC. You move in with your parents because they probably have it. No. Well, maybe for a night. First of all, you got to open your windows at night and then remember to close them in the morning. Same with closing your drapes during the day too. You could start your day off with a cold shower and then maybe another one mid-afternoon. Place a bucket of ice cubes in front of your fan and then place yourself directly in front of that fan. Place a cold washcloth on your neck and wrists. I saw a guy put his sheets in the freezer. Although the sweat that I break just trying to put those fitted sheets on my mattress, I'm pretty sure I would counteract any of those cooling benefits.
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3: Good afternoon, West Central Saskatchewan. Here's what's coming up in your three-day forecast. It's looking sunny today in our north and central regions, while our south is looking at a mix of sun and cloud, and we're seeing highs up to 29 this afternoon. The region becoming partly cloudy this evening with a risk of a thunderstorm overnight. Winds are coming in from the east around 20 kilometers with lows of 12. Tomorrow's looking to be a mix of sun and cloud across West Central with a risk of a thunderstorm in the morning and increase in cloudiness in the afternoon. Winds are looking to come from the east, gusting up to 50 kilometers with highs of 28. The region staying cloudy tomorrow evening, our southern region seeing a 40% chance of showers with regional lows of 15. Wednesday looks to continue to be cloudy across the region, the south seeing a 30% chance of showers during the day, coming with regional highs of 26. The entire region should be prepared for rain Wednesday evening with lows of 15. I'm Terrence Vosch with your West Central Online Weather.
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0: meticulous are you when it comes to washing your fruits and vegetables? Hey, I'm Sharon Church. Like, do you have a whole soaking routine, or is it just a quick rinse under the tap and you're good to go?
1: It's just a quick rinse. I mean, I've never heard anyone say it has to be more than that, and I'm still here, so must be working.
2: Just give them a quick rinse. I already have to force myself to eat them, and so if I make it even more inconvenient than that, I'm not going to do it.
0: Same here. Apparently, though, simply washing your produce may not be enough to get them clean. Experts recommend that you wash and peel them. Peel them. Yeah, if I have to peel every fruit and vegetable before eating it, I'm probably not going to eat fruits and vegetables anymore.
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4: Good afternoon, West Central Saskatchewan. Here's what's coming up in your three-day forecast. It's looking sunny today in our north and central regions, while our south is looking at a mix of sun and cloud, and we're seeing highs up to 29 this afternoon. The region becoming partly cloudy this evening with a risk of a thunderstorm overnight. Winds are coming in from the east around 20 kilometers with lows of 12. Tomorrow's looking to be a mix of sun and cloud across west central with a risk of a thunderstorm in the morning and increasing cloudiness in the afternoon. Winds are looking to come from the east gusting up to 50 kilometers with highs of 28. The region staying cloudy tomorrow evening, our southern region seeing a 40% chance of showers with regional lows of 15. Wednesday looks to continue to be cloudy across the region, the south seeing a 30% chance of showers during the day, coming with regional highs of 26. The entire region should be prepared for rain Wednesday evening with lows of 15. I'm Terrence Vosh with your West Central Online weather.
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0: Paul Brandt, Small Towns and Big Dreams, Sam Sharon Church. It's prime pool time. Here's something to consider, though, before you dive in. A survey found that 51% of people admit to using the pool as an alternative to a shower after exercising or doing yard work. I'm guessing it's their own pool they're jumping into after doing yard work, right? Like, they're not jumping into their car full of dirt to find the nearest swimming pool to wash up, right? I hope not. Here's something else that you probably don't want to hear, but we all know it's happening. 40% of people admit to peeing in the pool. And if this is a surprise to you, welcome to Earth. You're going to be horrified by some other things people do here. Enjoy your stay.
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2: 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Severe weather specialist Jenny Hagen brings us more.
3: Saskatchewan experienced another active stretch of severe weather over the weekend, with at least 8 tornadoes reported. Preliminary EF0 ratings have been given by the Northern Tornado Projects for the tornadoes identified near Dundurn, Leros, Cooper, Herzl, Plunkett, and Glaslyn, with 2 tornadoes reported in both Herzl and Glaslyn. Several damaged sites are still under investigation, meaning that final tornado count could climb as surveys continue.
2: July is one of the most active months for tornadoes, so keep an eye out for alerts. 8 years after Ashley Morin vanished from North Battleford, Saskatchewan RCMP say the investigation remains active. The historical case unit continues to pursue the case as a homicide and believes there are still people who haven't shared critical information. Investigators say relationships and circumstances may have changed over time, and they are asking anyone who knows something to come forward and help bring answers to Morin's family.

0: Kindersley drivers are being reminded to watch for road closures as summer paving work continues. Crews finished the final asphalt lift on Main Street over the weekend before moving to the 400 block of 2nd Avenue West. That section of road is closed during paving operations and is expected to reopen this evening. The town encourages drivers to plan ahead and drive with caution near work zones. Kindersley's Joanne Kozolowski says kindness has been one of the guiding principles throughout her life. Featured in the latest edition of Her Voice, presented by CCAN, Kozolowski reflects on the influence of her mother and the values that continue to shape her community involvement. She says there's one thing she believes every community needs.
1: I think we need a world of kindness, and not that it's not out there, but I think we can always have more. And maybe things don't always work, but if you keep at it and you find the right people and the right support team, they're there for you.
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3: It's playoff time on the Diamond in Macklin tonight. The Macklin Lakers host the Provost Pirates in game one of their best of three Battle River Baseball League semifinal. First pitch set for 7 o'clock tonight. The series then shifts to Provost on Wednesday evening for game two. Meanwhile, in the Coteau Hills Baseball League, the Beachy Breakers welcome in the Kyle Yellow Jackets for playoff action. First pitch scheduled for 6:30. After two weather-related delays, Flatlander Speedway finally kicked off its 2026 racing season this past weekend. Drivers out of local classes and the Prairie Dirt Racing Association took to the track west of Kindersley on Saturday and Sunday, treating fans to a full slate of action under hot summer skies. The long-awaited opener featured everything from mini sprints and legends to modified street stocks and hobby stocks. Kindersley race fans will now have to wait until August 22nd and the 23rd when the Can-Am Clash returns to Flatlander Speedway. U13 softball provincials brought plenty of excitement to Macklin over the weekend. 13 teams from across the province competed at Macklin Lake Regional Park, with the Davidson Red Sox taking home the championship after edging the Elrose Aces 12-11 in a back-and-forth final. Hanley earned the bronze medal with a 15-11 win over Rosetown. The tournament marked a busy 3 days of softball, and the Macklin Minor Ball Association thanked the teams, volunteers, and fans for helping make the provincial tournament a success. And remember, West Central Online is your source for all the latest local sports, scores, and stories. I'm Cooper Douglas.
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0: Good afternoon, West Central Saskatchewan. Let's take a look at what's coming up in your regional forecast. For our northern regions, including Unity, Macklin, Wilkie, and Bigger, as well as our central regions, including Kindersley, Marengo, Brock, and Rosetown, we're looking at clear skies and sunshine this afternoon with highs around 26. Seeing it become partly cloudy this evening, with winds coming in from the east around 20 kilometers, with a risk of a thunderstorm overnight and lows of 12. And for our southern regions, including Kyle, Elrose, Leader, Lancer, and Abbey, are seeing a mix of sun and cloud today with highs of 29. Becoming partly cloudy this evening with winds around 20 kilometers and a risk of a thunderstorm overnight with lows of 16. I'm Terrence Vosh with your West Central Online weather.
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4: Good afternoon, West Central Saskatchewan. Here's what's coming up in your three-day forecast. It's looking sunny today in our north and central regions, while our south is looking at a mix of sun and cloud, and we're seeing highs up to 29 this afternoon. The region becoming partly cloudy this evening with a risk of a thunderstorm overnight. Winds are coming in from the east around 20 kilometers with lows of 12. Tomorrow's looking to be a mix of sun and cloud across West Central with a risk of a thunderstorm in the morning and increase in cloudiness in the afternoon. Winds are looking to come from the east, gusting up to 50 kilometers with highs of 28. The region staying cloudy tomorrow evening, our southern region seeing a 40% chance of showers with regional lows of 15. Wednesday looks to continue to be cloudy across the region, the south seeing a 30% chance of showers during the day, coming with regional highs of 26. The entire region should be prepared for rain Wednesday evening with lows of 15. I'm Terrence Vosh with your West Central Online weather.
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5: 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Hurry, the closing out sale is on now at the Kindersley location of Guy's Furniture.
6: Good afternoon, West Central Saskatchewan. Here's what's coming up in your three-day forecast. It's looking sunny today in our north and central regions, while our south is looking at a mix of sun and cloud, and we're seeing highs up to 29 this afternoon. The region becoming partly cloudy this evening with a risk of a thunderstorm overnight. Winds are coming in from the east around 20 kilometers with lows of 12. Tomorrow's looking to be a mix of sun and cloud across West Central with a risk of a thunderstorm in the morning and increase in cloudiness in the afternoon. Winds are looking to come from the east gusting up to 50 kilometers with highs of 28. The region staying cloudy tomorrow evening, our southern region seeing a 40% chance of showers with regional lows of 15. Wednesday looks to continue to be cloudy across the region, the south seeing a 30% chance of showers during the day, coming with regional highs of 26. The entire region should be prepared for rain Wednesday evening with lows of 15. I'm Terrence Vosch with your West Central Online weather.
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0: fact that a hot streak after the break could put the Jays right back in the playoff conversation. We shall see. The catch, though, time is running out. The MLB trade deadline is just 3 weeks away, and the next stretch of games will likely decide whether the Blue Jays add players for a playoff push or start looking toward next season.
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1: 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Saskatchewan RCMP are renewing their appeal for information 8 years after Ashley Morin disappeared from North Battleford. Morin was 31 years old when she went missing on July 10, 2018, and investigators continue to treat the case as a homicide. RCMP believe multiple people may have been involved and are urging anyone with information, no matter how small, to contact the Historical Case Unit or their local police. It was a busy weekend as far as tornadoes for Saskatchewan. Severe weather specialist Jenny Hagen brings us more on the tornado counts.
2: It felt like Saskatchewan couldn't catch a break from severe weather over the weekend, and the numbers really do back that up. At least 8 tornadoes were reported across the province over the weekend, according to the Northern Tornadoes Project. Several storm damage sites are still being investigated by them, so that total could rise. Most of the tornadoes have been given a preliminary EF0 rating while the survey work continues.
1: Saskatchewan's confirmed tornado count is at 25 this year. Road construction continues in Kindersley as crews wrap up 2 paving projects. The final layer of asphalt on Main Street was completed over the weekend, marking the finish of work that began last year. Meanwhile, the 400 block of 2nd Avenue West remains closed during the day today as paving continues. The town is asking drivers to use alternate routes and slow down around construction crews. Joanne Kozlowski's commitment to her community is being highlighted in the latest edition of Her Voice, presented by CCAN. The Kindersley resident has spent decades volunteering, mentoring others, and helping build programs that continue to benefit local residents. Kozlowski says the greatest reward has always been working alongside others.
3: I think it's genuinely meeting the people and putting the strongest team possible together. When you work as a team, you just grow and we move forward.
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4: Macklin played host to the U13C North Softball Saskatchewan Provincial Tournament over the weekend, welcoming 13 teams to Macklin Lake Regional Park. After 3 days of competition, the Davidson Red Sox captured the provincial title with a thrilling 12-11 win over the Elrose Aces in Sunday's gold medal game. Elrose reached the final with a 17-15 semifinal upset of Hanley, while Davidson advanced with a 13-1 victory over Rosetown. Hanley took the bronze medal with a 15-11 win over Rosetown. The Macklin Minor Ball Association thanked all the players, coaches, volunteers, and fans for making the tournament a successful weekend of softball. The green flag finally flew at Flatlander Speedway this weekend after rain postponed the start of the 2026 season twice. Fans packed the track west of Kindersley for 2 days of racing, featuring local divisions alongside Prairie Dirt Racing Association competitors. The weekend marked the long-awaited return of racing after the season opener, originally scheduled for early June, but was washed out. Flatlander Speedway's next event is the Can-Am Clash, set for August 22nd and 23rd. The Macklin Lakers and Provost Pirates are going head-to-head tonight in a Battle River Baseball League playoff edition of the Border Battle. Game 1 of the best-of-3 semifinal goes at 7 o'clock tonight, Game 2 on Wednesday in Provost at 7. There's also a playoff game in the Coteau Hills Baseball League tonight, the Beachy Breakers hosting the Kyle Yellow Jackets at 6:30. And remember, West Central Online is your source for all the latest local sports, scores, and stories. I'm Cooper Douglas.
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1: Good afternoon, West Central Saskatchewan. 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For our northern regions, including Unity, Macklin, Wilkie, and Bigger, as well as our

0: central regions, including Kindersley, Marengo, Brock, and Rosetown. We're looking at clear skies and sunshine this afternoon, with highs around 26. Seeing it become partly cloudy this evening, with winds coming in from the east around 20 kilometers, with a risk of a thunderstorm overnight and lows of 12. And for our southern regions, including Kyle, Elrose, Leader, Lancer, and Abbey, are seeing a mix of sun and cloud today with highs of 29, becoming partly cloudy this evening with winds around 20 kilometers and a risk of a thunderstorm overnight with lows of 16. I'm Terrence Vosh with your West Central Online weather.
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9: Good afternoon, West Central Saskatchewan. Here's what's coming up in your three-day forecast. It's looking sunny today in our north and central regions, while our south is looking at a mix of sun and cloud, and we're seeing highs up to 29 this afternoon. The region becoming partly cloudy this evening with a risk of a thunderstorm overnight. Winds are coming in from the east around 20 kilometers with lows of 12. Tomorrow's looking to be a mix of sun and cloud across west central with a risk of a thunderstorm in the morning and increase in cloudiness in the afternoon. Winds are looking to come from the east gusting up to 50 kilometers with highs of 28. The region staying cloudy tomorrow evening, our southern region seeing a 40% chance of showers, with regional lows of 15. Wednesday looks to continue to be cloudy across the region, the south seeing a 30% chance of showers during the day, coming with regional highs of 26. The entire region should be prepared for rain Wednesday evening with lows of 15. I'm Terrence Vosch with your West Central Online Weather.
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15: Good afternoon, West Central Saskatchewan. Here's what's coming up in your 3-day forecast. It's looking sunny today in our north and central regions, while our south is looking at a mix of sun and cloud, and we're seeing highs up to 29 this afternoon. The region becoming partly cloudy this evening with a risk of a thunderstorm overnight. Winds are coming in from the east around 20 kilometers with lows of 12. Tomorrow's looking to be a mix of sun and cloud across west central with a risk of a thunderstorm in the morning and increasing cloudiness in the afternoon. Winds are looking to come from the east, gusting up to 50 kilometers with highs of 28. The region staying cloudy tomorrow evening, our southern region seeing a 40% chance of showers, with regional lows of 15. Wednesday looks to continue to be cloudy across the region, the south seeing a 30% chance of showers during the day, coming with regional highs of 26. The entire region should be prepared for rain Wednesday evening with lows of 15. I'm Terrence Vosch with your West Central Online weather.
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0: I'm Sharon Church. Dear kids, go to summer camp. We just dropped off our older two kids at summer camp yesterday. It looks like so much fun. It's too bad it's just for kids. Or is it? Q adult summer camps. They've been popping up all across the country. It seems that grown-ups are looking for community, nostalgia, and a whole lot of summer fun too. This is the best idea. There's Canada Adventure Camp, which runs during Labor Day weekend. Camp No Counselors, combining traditional camp activities with adult perks like alcohol and fewer rules. And for those looking for something different, Zombie Survival Camp. And I think we can put two and two together on that one.
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1: I'm Terrence Vosh with your local news, streaming now through the West Central Online app. The weekend brought a severe weather outbreak to Saskatchewan. Severe weather specialist Jenny Hagen brings us more.
2: Saskatchewan experienced another active stretch of severe weather over the weekend, with at least 8 tornadoes reported. Preliminary EF0 ratings have been given by the Northern Tornado Projects for the tornadoes identified near Dundurn, Leros, Cooper, Herzl, Plunkett, and Glaslyn, with 2 tornadoes reported in both Herzl and Glaslyn. Several damage sites are still under investigation, meaning that final tornado count could climb as surveys continue.
1: July is one of the most active months for tornadoes, so keep an eye out for alerts. 8 years after Ashley Morin vanished from North Battleford, Saskatchewan RCMP say the investigation remains active. The historical case unit continues to pursue the case as a homicide and believes there are still people who haven't shared critical information. Investigators say relationships and circumstances may have changed over time, and they are asking anyone who knows something to come forward and help bring answers to Morin's family. Kindersley drivers are being reminded to watch for

0: Road closures as summer paving work continues. Crews finished the final asphalt lift on Main Street over the weekend before moving to the 400 block of 2nd Avenue West. That section of road is closed during paving operations and is expected to reopen this evening. The town encourages drivers to plan ahead and drive with caution near work zones. Kindersley's Joanne Kozolowski says kindness has been one of the guiding principles throughout her life. Featured in the latest edition of Her Voice, presented by CCAN, Kozolowski reflects on the influence of her mother and the values that continue to shape her community involvement. She says there's one thing she believes every community needs.
1: I think we need a world of kindness, and not that it's not out there, but I think we can always have more. And maybe things don't always work, but if you keep at it and you find the right people and the right support team, they're there for you.
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3: It's playoff time on the Diamond in Macklin tonight.

0: The Macklin Lakers host the Provost Pirates in game one of their best of three Battle River Baseball League semifinal. First pitch set for 7 o'clock tonight. The series then shifts to Provost on Wednesday evening for game two. Meanwhile, in the Coteau Hills Baseball League, the Beachy Breakers welcome in the Kyle Yellow Jackets for playoff action. First pitch scheduled for 6:30. After two weather-related delays, Flatlander Speedway finally kicked off its 2026 racing season this past weekend. Drivers out of local classes and the Prairie Dirt Racing Association took to the track west of Kindersley on Saturday and Sunday, treating fans to a full slate of action under hot summer skies. The long-awaited opener featured everything from mini sprints and legends to modified street stocks and hobby stocks. Kindersley race fans will now have to wait until August 22nd and the 23rd when the Can-Am Clash returns to Flatlander Speedway. U13 softball provincials brought plenty of excitement to Macklin over the weekend. 13 teams from across the province competed at Macklin Lake Regional Park, with the Davidson Red Sox taking home the championship after edging the Elrose Aces 12-11 in a back-and-forth final. Hanley earned the bronze medal with a 15-11 win over Rosetown. The tournament marked a busy 3 days of softball, and the Macklin Minor Ball Association thanked the teams, volunteers, and fans for helping make the provincial tournament a success. And remember, West Central Online is your source for all the latest local sports, scores, and stories. I'm Cooper Douglas.
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2: Good afternoon, West Central Saskatchewan. Let's take a look at what's coming up in your regional forecast. For our northern regions, including Unity, Macklin, Wilkie, and Bigger, as well as our central regions, including Kindersley, Marengo, Brock, and Rosetown. We're looking at clear skies and sunshine this afternoon, with highs around 26. Seeing it become partly cloudy this evening, with winds coming in from the east around 20 kilometers, with a risk of a thunderstorm overnight and lows of 12. And for our southern regions, including Kyle, Elrose, Leader, Lancer, and Abbey, are seeing a mix of sun and cloud today, with highs of 29. Becoming partly cloudy this evening with winds around 20 kilometers and a risk of a thunderstorm overnight with lows of 16. I'm Terrence Vosh with your West Central Online weather.
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0: Christine, don't tell on me. I'm Sharon Church. Tim Hortons Camp Day is on Wednesday. 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
15: Good afternoon, West Central Saskatchewan. Here's what's coming up in your three-day forecast. It's looking sunny today in our north and central regions, while our south is looking at a mix of sun and cloud, and we're seeing highs up to 29 this afternoon. The region becoming partly cloudy this evening with a risk of a thunderstorm overnight. Winds are coming in from the east around 20 kilometers with lows of 12. Tomorrow's looking to be a mix of sun and cloud across West Central with a risk of a thunderstorm in the morning and increase in cloudiness in the afternoon. Winds are looking to come from the east gusting up to 50 kilometers with highs of 28. The region staying cloudy tomorrow evening, our southern region seeing a 40% chance of showers with regional lows of 15. Wednesday looks to continue to be cloudy across the region, the south seeing a 30% chance of showers during the day, coming with regional highs of 26. The entire region should be prepared for rain Wednesday evening with lows of 15. I'm Terrence Vosch with your West Central Online Weather.
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beer joint with a few of the guys. With this cute little country girl called Mai. And boy, let me tell you, she was the prettiest thing I'd ever seen in a pair of boots.

0: for the robots to go to school. Hey, I'm Sharon Church. Yes, AI-powered humanoid robots are now going to school. There's a robot school in China training robots just like we train humans. The robots have their choice of four majors: technical, nursing, arts, and sports. These programs are designed to upgrade the robot's physical dexterity and cognitive competence. Now, upon graduation, the robots will receive certifications, basically a diploma, for their area of specialization. And these robots will then be deployed to various fields where they will harmoniously work alongside their human colleagues. If there are any left.
1: 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She is relentless in balancing all the things that matter, striving and thriving, lifting up those around her, lending her support, lending her voice. And this is Her Voice. Celebrating women who make our communities better every day. 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
7: 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Hurry, the closing out sale is on now at the Kindersley location of Guy's Furniture.
8: Good afternoon, West Central Saskatchewan. Here's what's coming up in your three-day forecast. It's looking sunny today in our north and central regions, while our south is looking at a mix of sun and cloud, and we're seeing highs up to 29 this afternoon. The region becoming partly cloudy this evening with a risk of a thunderstorm overnight. Winds are coming in from the east around 20 kilometers with lows of 12. Tomorrow's looking to be a mix of sun and cloud across west central with a risk of a thunderstorm in the morning and increase in cloudiness in the afternoon. Winds are looking to come from the east gusting up to 50 kilometers with highs of 28. The region staying cloudy tomorrow evening, our southern region seeing a 40% chance of showers, with regional lows of 15. Wednesday looks to continue to be cloudy across the region, the south seeing a 30% chance of showers during the day, coming with regional highs of 26. The entire region should be prepared for rain Wednesday evening with lows of 15. I'm Terrence Vosch with your West Central Online Weather.
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0: Church. Going to take just a little break, but we'll get you back into the tunes before 4 o'clock. I'm seeing, Dustin Lynch and Jelly Roll coming up next with Chevrolet.
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1: Saskatchewan RCMP say a woman believed to have been abducted early Sunday has now been found safe. 31-year-old Nikita Sim was reported missing after an incident near McCaw Lake, north of Loon Lake. Police have charged 31-year-old Kevin Ross Wyatt with kidnapping with a firearm and failing to comply with an undertaking condition. He is wanted on those charges, and RCMP say Wyatt is known to travel through Loon Lake, Lloydminster, St. Walburg, and Maidstone areas. The investigation is continuing, and you're asked to not approach and contact RCMP. Search and rescue volunteers across Saskatchewan are getting a major funding boost. The federal government is investing about $1.15 million in two projects led by the Search and Rescue Saskatchewan Association of Volunteers. The money will help recruit and retain volunteers while improving water and shoreline rescue through enhanced training, better coordination, and new GIS mapping technology. Ottawa says the investment will strengthen emergency response, especially in rural and northern communities. Joanne Kozlowski's commitment to her community is being highlighted in the latest edition of Her Voice, presented by CCAN. The Kindersley resident has spent decades volunteering, mentoring others, and helping build programs that continue to benefit local residents. Kozlowski said the greatest reward has always been working alongside others.
2: I think it's genuinely meeting the people and putting the strongest team possible together. When you work as a team, you just grow and we move forward.
1: Read Joanne's full Her Voice feature now on West Central Online. Canada's Vaccine Impact Assistance Program has a new administrator.

0: in a new online portal. The Public Health Agency of Canada says the changes are designed to improve communication, increase transparency, and process claims more efficiently. The program provides financial support to people who suffer serious and permanent injury after receiving a Health Canada authorized vaccine, with more than 2,000 active claims and appeals now under federal management. For more on these stories and other local news, visit westcentralonline.com. I'm Jenny Hagan.
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2: Macklin played host to the U13C North Softball Saskatchewan Provincial Tournament over the weekend, welcoming 13 teams to Macklin Lake Regional Park. After 3 days of competition, the Davidson Red Sox captured the provincial title with a thrilling 12-11 win over the Elrose Aces in Sunday's gold medal game. Elrose reached the final with a 17-15 semifinal upset of Hanley, while Davidson advanced with a 13-1 victory over Rosetown. Hanley took the bronze medal with a 15-11 win over Rosetown. The Macklin Minor Ball Association thanked all the players, coaches, volunteers, and fans for making the tournament a successful weekend of softball. The green flag finally flew at Flatlander Speedway this weekend after rain postponed the start of the 2026 season twice. Fans packed the track west of Kindersley for 2 days of racing, featuring local divisions alongside Prairie Dirt Racing Association competitors. The weekend marked the long-awaited return of racing after the season opener, originally scheduled for early June, but was washed out. Flatlander Speedway's next event is the Can-Am Clash, set for August 22nd and 23rd. The Macklin Lakers and Provost Pirates are going head-to-head tonight in a Battle River Baseball League playoff edition of the Border Battle. Game 1 of the best-of-3 semifinal goes at 7 o'clock tonight, Game 2 on Wednesday in Provost at 7. There's also a playoff game in the Coteau Hills Baseball League tonight, the Beachy Breakers hosting the Kyle Yellow Jackets at 6:30. And remember, West Central Online is your source for all the latest local sports, scores, and stories. I'm Cooper Douglas.
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3: Good afternoon, West Central Saskatchewan. Let's take a look at what's coming up in your regional forecast. For our northern regions, including Unity, Macklin, Wilkie, and Bigger, as well as our central regions, including Kindersley, Marengo, Brock, and Rosetown. We're looking at clear skies and sunshine this afternoon, with highs around 26. Seeing it become partly cloudy this evening, with winds coming in from the east around 20 kilometers, with a risk of a thunderstorm overnight and lows of 12. And for our southern regions, including Kyle, Elrose, Leader, Lancer, and Abbey, are seeing a mix of sun and cloud today, with highs of 29. Becoming partly cloudy this evening with winds around 20 kilometers and a risk of a thunderstorm overnight with lows of 16. I'm Terrence Vosh with your West Central Online weather.
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0: Zimmerman Chevy Silverado. Hey, I'm Sharon Church. No AC, no problem. This is how you beat the heat with no AC. You pack your bags and you move to your parents' house. They probably have AC. No. I mean, you could for a night if you get desperate. What you got to do is open up those windows at night and then remember to close them in the morning. Oh, and close your blinds and your drapes as well. Start your day off with a cold shower and then maybe another one mid-afternoon. Place a bucket of ice cubes in front of your fan and then place yourself directly in front of that fan. Place a cold washcloth on your wrist or your neck. That could work too. I saw a guy put his sheets in the freezer. Although with the sweat that I break just trying to put that fitted sheet on my mattress, I'm pretty sure that would counteract any of the cooling benefits that sheets in the freezer would provide.
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3: 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I'll see you down at Skyline Convenience. 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
7: Partly cloudy tonight across West Central Saskatchewan with a risk of thunderstorms overnight. Lows fall to 11 in the north and 15 across central and southern regions. Tomorrow brings a mix of sun and cloud with winds gusting to 30. Morning thunderstorms are possible in northern and central regions, while southern areas could see storms in the afternoon, with humid highs feeling between 28 and 35 degrees. And that's your forecast. Stay cool, stay dry, and if you find the perfect weather, let the rest of us know where it is. I'm Jenny Hagan.
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0: Kenny Chesney had to be there. I'm Sharon Church. Hey, how meticulous are you when it comes to washing your fruits and vegetables? Do you have a whole soaking routine, or is it just a little rinse under the tap and you're good to go?
1: It's just a quick rinse. I mean, I've never heard anyone say it has to be more than that, and I'm still here, so must be working.
2: Just give them a quick rinse. I already have to force myself to eat them, and so if I make it even more inconvenient than that, I'm not going to do it.
0: Same here. But apparently, simply washing your produce may not be enough to get them clean. Experts recommend that you wash and then peel them. Yeah, if I have to peel every fruit and vegetable before eating it, I'm probably not going to be eating fruits and vegetables anymore.
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1: West Central Online weather with Guy's Furniture in Kindersley. Hurry, the closing out sale is on now at the Kindersley location of Guy's Furniture.
2: Partly cloudy tonight across West Central Saskatchewan with a risk of thunderstorms overnight. Lows fall to 11 in the north and 15 across central and southern regions. Tomorrow brings a mix of sun and cloud with winds gusting to 30. Morning thunderstorms are possible in northern and central regions, while southern areas could see storms in the afternoon, with humid highs feeling between 28 and 35 degrees. And that's forecast. Enjoy the sunshine while it's here. It's working a split shift. I'm Jenny Hagan with your West Central Online weather.
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0: It's prime pool time. Hey, I'm Sharon Church. But here's something to consider before you dive in. A survey found that 51% of people admit to using the pool as an alternative to a shower after exercising or doing yard work. And I'm guessing it's their own pool they're jumping into after doing yard work, because they're not jumping into their car full of dirt to find the nearest swimming pool to wash up, are they? I hope not. Now, here's something that you probably don't want to hear, but we all know it's happening. 40% of people admit to peeing in the pool. And if this is a surprise to you, welcome to Earth. You're going to be horrified by some other things people do here. Enjoy your stay.
1: A student from Olds College of Agriculture and Technology is taking Canadian agricultural research to an international audience. Third-year Bachelor of Digital Agriculture student Zachary Komarniski has been selected to present his machine learning research at the 17th Annual International Conference on Precision Agriculture. Working with his instructor and researcher, Dr. Felipe Karp, Komarniski developed a machine learning framework designed to automatically identify and remove errors from large agricultural data sets generated by farm equipment and sensors. The project aims to dramatically reduce the time needed to clean precision agriculture data before analysis. Komarniski says a process that can take a person up to 10 hours can now be completed by the system in just seconds. For Golden West, I'm Glendalee Allen Vossler.
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1: The town of Leader has a Wild Rapids water slide coming to the Lions Park on July 24th from 1 to 5. This event is for all ages. 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That's the Wild Rapids water slide coming to the Lions Park in Leader on July 24th from 1 to 5. And if you have an event or a fundraiser to share for your community, you can post it for free on the West Central Online Events page.
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1: A woman at the center of a Saskatchewan RCMP kidnapping investigation has been located safe. Police say 30-year-old Nikita Sim was reportedly abducted from a residence near McCaw Lake early Sunday morning. 31-year-old Kevin Ross Watt is now wanted and faces charges of kidnapping with a firearm and other charges. RCMP continue searching for Watt and are asking the public not to approach him if seen, but instead contact police immediately. The federal government is investing in the future of search and rescue across Saskatchewan. About $1.15 million is being provided to Search and Rescue Saskatchewan Association of Volunteers to help improve volunteer recruitment, expanding training, and enhance water rescue capabilities with new mapping technology. Ottawa is also contributing more than $515,000 to help Saskatchewan host SAR Scene 2026 in Saskatoon this October, bringing search and rescue professionals and volunteers together from across the country. Kindersley's Joanne Kozlowski says kindness has been one of the guiding principles through her life. Featured in the latest edition of Her Voice, presented by CCAN, Kozlowski reflects on the influence of her mother and the values that continue to shape her community involvement. Kozlowski says there's one thing she believes every community needs.
2: I think we need a world of kindness, and not that it's not out there, but I think we can always have more. And maybe things don't always work, but if you keep at it and you find the right people and the right support team, they're there for you.
1: Read Joanne's full feature now on West Central Online. And the Public Health Agency of Canada is making changes to improve the Vaccine Impact Assistance Program. The federal government has taken over administration of the program, introduced a new online claims portal, and says it's working to speed up processing and improve communication. More than 2,000 active claims and appeals have now been transferred as Ottawa works to reduce delays and better support applicants. If you've got a news tip or story, submit it to us at news@westcentralonline.com or click on the Submit News button on our website. I'm Jenny Hagan.
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3: It's playoff time on the Diamond in Macklin tonight. The Macklin Lakers host the Provost Pirates in Game 1 of their best-of-three Battle River Baseball League semifinal. First pitch set for 7 o'clock tonight. The series then shifts to Provost on Wednesday evening for Game 2.

0: 2. Meanwhile, in the Coteau Hills Baseball League, the Beachy Breakers welcome in the Kyle Yellow Jackets for playoff action. First pitch scheduled for 6:30. After 2 weather-related delays, Flatlander Speedway finally kicked off its 2026 racing season this past weekend. Drivers out of local classes and the Prairie Dirt Racing Association took to the track west of Kindersley on Saturday and Sunday, treating fans to a full slate of action under hot summer skies. The long-awaited opener featured everything from mini sprints and legends to modified street stocks and hobby stocks. Kindersley race fans will now have to wait until August 22nd and the 23rd when the Can-Am Clash returns to Flatlander Speedway. U13 softball provincials brought plenty of excitement to Macklin over the weekend. 13 teams from across the province competed at Macklin Lake Regional Park, with the Davidson Red Sox taking home the championship after edging the Elrose Aces 12-11 in a back-and-forth final. Hanley earned the bronze medal with a 15-11 win over Rosetown. The tournament marked a busy 3 days of softball, and the Macklin Minor Ball Association thanked the teams, volunteers, and fans for helping make the provincial tournament a success. And remember, West Central Online is your source for all the latest local sports, scores, and stories. I'm Cooper Douglas.
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2: Partly cloudy skies are expected across West Central Saskatchewan tonight, with a risk of thunderstorms developing overnight. Overnight lows will dip to 11 in the northern areas and around 15 across central and southern regions. Tomorrow brings a mix of sun and cloud, with winds gusting up to 30 kilometers an hour. Northern regions could see morning thunderstorms with highs of 25, feeling like 28. Central areas will also have morning thunderstorm risk, reaching about 28, but feeling closer to 34. And southern communities stay hot with a high of 29, feeling like 35, before thunderstorms move in during the afternoon. Tomorrow night turns cloudy with more unsettled weather. Central areas could see winds gusting to 50 and a risk of thunderstorms, while southern regions have a 30% chance of showers. Wednesday stays warm and cloudy with highs of 26 before a 60% chance of showers in the evening and lows of 15. And there's your forecast. Hope you have a great evening. And if you hear thunder, remember, the lawn can wait. I'm Jenny Hagan.
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0: Morgan Wallen, I Can't Love You Anymore. Hey, I'm Sharon Church, and it's now time for your sort of sports report. The Blue Jays head into the All-Star break with some work to do. Toronto sits alone in last place in the American League East, 12 games behind division-leading Tampa Bay. The good news, they're not out of it yet. The American League is so tightly packed that a hot streak after the break could put the Jays right back in the playoff conversation. The catch, time is running out. The MLB trade deadline is just 3 weeks away, and the next stretch of games will likely decide whether the Blue Jays add players for a playoff push or start looking toward next season.
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9: Partly cloudy tonight across West Central Saskatchewan with a risk of thunderstorms overnight. Lows fall to 11 in the north and 15 across central and southern regions. Tomorrow brings a mix of sun and cloud with winds gusting to 30. Morning thunderstorms are possible in northern and central regions, while southern areas could see storms in the afternoon, with humid highs feeling between 28 and 35 degrees. And that's your forecast. Stay cool, stay dry, and if you find the perfect weather, let the rest of us know where it is. I'm Jenny Hagan.
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0: and it looks like so much fun. Too bad it's just for kids. Or is it? Q adult summer camps. They've been popping up all across the country because it seems like grown-ups are also looking for community, nostalgia, and a whole lot of summertime fun. This is the best idea. There's Canada Adventure Camp, which runs during Labor Day weekend. Camp No Counselors, combining traditional camp activities with adult perks like alcohol and fewer rules. And for those looking for something different, Zombie Survival Camp. And I think we can put two and two together on that one.
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7: Partly cloudy tonight across west central Saskatchewan with a risk of thunderstorms overnight. Lows fall to 11 in the north and 15 across central and southern regions. Tomorrow brings a mix of sun and cloud with winds gusting to 30. Morning thunderstorms are possible in northern and central regions, while southern areas could see storms in the afternoon, with humid highs feeling between 28 and 35 degrees. And that's forecast. Enjoy the sunshine while it's here. It's working a split shift. I'm Jenny Hagan with your West Central Online Weather.
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0: 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Tim Hortons Camp Day is on Wednesday. This is your opportunity to help send the underserved youth in our community to camp. These are kids who otherwise would not get the chance to experience summer camp and all of the life-changing experiences that come with that. 100% of proceeds from hot and iced coffee sales at Tim Hortons will be donated to Tim Hortons Foundation camps. 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If you want some more information on Tim Hortons Camp Days, check out their website, timscamps.com.
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1: Saskatchewan RCMP say a woman believed to have been abducted early Sunday has now been found safe. 31-year-old Nikita Sim was reported missing after an incident near McCaw Lake, north of Loon Lake. Police have charged 31-year-old Kevin Ross Wyatt with kidnapping with a firearm and failing to comply with an undertaking condition. He is wanted on those charges, and RCMP say Wyatt is known to travel through Loon Lake, Lloydminster, St. Walburg, and Maidstone areas. The investigation